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7: The World Cup game in Philadelphia has resumed after heavy rains and a lightning delay of a couple hours at halftime. It's a waterlogged field, but they're playing. France, a 2-0 lead now over Iraq in the 58th minute. Both goals from Kylian Mbappe, one in the first half, one in the second. Meanwhile, Norway's game against Senegal has started on FS1 in New Jersey. That is scoreless early. In Dallas, Argentina now 2-0 in the tournament, 1-2-0 over Austria. Lionel Messi with both goals. He has 18 in his World Cup career, a new record. To the NBA, the Dallas Mavericks

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5: France leads Iraq at the World Cup 3-0 in the 87th minute in Philadelphia, where there was heavy rain earlier and a lightning delay at halftime of over 2 hours. France led 1-0 at the break. Kylian Mbappe with two goals tonight. On FS1 right now, Norway late first half, still scoreless against Senegal in New Jersey. And in Dallas today, Argentina shut out Austria 2-0. Lionel Messi with both goals. He has 18 in his World Cup career, a new record. American star Christian Pulisic returned to full practice today after his calf injury. He did not play last Friday. The Dallas Mavericks' new coach will be Dusty May from Michigan. Trae Young will re-sign with the Washington Wizards. In Major League Baseball, a great start for the Brewers' Brandon Woodruff just off the injured list. It's a scoreless game. Milwaukee at Cincinnati, bottom of the seventh. Woodruff went 6 innings, 10 strikeouts.
6: Lows dip down to about 54 tonight under partly cloudy skies, southeasterly winds 5 to 10 miles per hour. Cloudy skies with a few peaks of sun tomorrow, chance of rain showers, daytime highs approaching 73. Mainly cloudy skies expected tomorrow night, chance of thunderstorms, lows level off around 57. I'm weatherology meteorologist Laura Lockwood on West Point's 107.9 The Bull.

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And that's when I realized that she was every cowboy's dream come true.

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6: At tonight's World Cup game in New Jersey, Norway superstar Erling Haaland has scored. It's now 2-0 Norway over Senegal. The game is in the 53rd minute. The late contest will be on FS1 in the Bay Area, 11 p.m. Eastern Time, Jordan, Algeria. Depending on that result, Argentina, which qualified for the round of 32 today, could be clinching its group title tonight. Argentina, 2-0 so far in the tournament. A 2-0 winner in Dallas today against Austria. Both goals from Lionel Messi. France's Kylian Mbappe with two goals and a 3-0 victory over Iraq. That was in Philadelphia, which saw some heavy rain and a lightning delay at halftime of over 2 hours. Update, Norway's lead now 2-1 against Senegal after 53 minutes. American star Christian Pulisic returned to full practice after the calf injury. And the Dallas Mavericks' new head coach will be Dusty May from Michigan.
7: Lows dip down to about 54 tonight under partly cloudy skies. Southeasterly winds 5 to 10 miles per hour. Cloudy skies with a few peaks of sun tomorrow. Chance of rain showers. Daytime highs approaching 73. Mainly cloudy skies expected tomorrow night. Chance of thunderstorms. Lows level off around 57. I'm weatherology meteorologist Laura Lockwood on West Point's 107.9 The Bull.

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4: We're a mile north of Beamer here, and looks like we got about 90 hundreds.
5: The left lane going south on Highway 9 out of Pender is blocked.
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9: The offensive superstars are on display again at the World Cup. Tonight, France was a 3-0 winner over Iraq, 2 goals for Kylian Mbappe. That was in Philadelphia, where there was heavy rain at times. In fact, a lightning delay at that game at halftime of over 2 hours. Earlier in Dallas, both goals for Lionel Messi as Argentina went to 2-0 in the tournament, winning 2-0 over Austria. Erling Haaland of Norway with 2 goals tonight. His team is leading late 3-1 against Senegal in the 84th minute. Haaland, in 52 career games for Norway, has 59 goals. The late contest starts at 11 p.m. Eastern Time in the Bay Area on FS1. It'll be Jordan versus Algeria. American star Christian Pulisic returned to full practice after a calf injury. Baseball, Cubs at Mets rained out. Milwaukee has won in 10 innings, 2-1 at the Reds. Victories for Detroit and KC.
10: Lows dip down to about 54 tonight under partly cloudy skies. Southeasterly winds 5 to 10 miles per hour. Cloudy skies with a few peaks of sun tomorrow. Chance of rain showers. Daytime highs approaching 73. Mainly cloudy skies expected tomorrow night. Chance of thunderstorms, lows level off around 57. I'm weatherology meteorologist Laura Lockwood on West Point's 107.9 The Bull.

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6: The World Cup's late-night game starts at 11 p.m. Eastern Time on FS1. The Bay Area will host Jordan versus Algeria. Depending on the result, Argentina could be winning its group title tonight. Argentina's 2-0 in the tournaments after a 2-0 win over Austria in Dallas today. Lionel Messi with both goals. Then France, now 2-0, got two goals from Kylian Mbappe and a win over Iraq 3-0. There was a lightning delay there in Philadelphia at halftime for over 2 hours. Norway is now 2-0 after holding on 3-2 against Senegal in New Jersey. Erling Haaland with two goals in the second half. American star Christian Pulisic returned to full practice after a calf injury. The Dallas Mavericks' new coach will be Dusty May from Michigan. In baseball, the Dodgers lead in the bottom of the ninth at Minnesota 2-1. The Cubs at Mets game was rained out. Milwaukee won in 10 innings 2-1 at Cincinnati. Victories for Detroit and Kansas City.
7: Lows dip down to about 54 tonight under partly cloudy skies. Southeasterly winds 5 to 10 miles per hour. Cloudy skies with a few peaks of sun tomorrow. Chance of rain showers. Daytime highs approaching 73. Mainly cloudy skies expected tomorrow night. Chance of thunderstorms. Lows level off around 57. I'm weatherology meteorologist Laura Lockwood on West Point's 107.9 The Bull.

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4: The World Cup's late game in the Bay Area tonight, starting at 11 p.m. Eastern time on FS1. Jordan versus Algeria. Argentina is 2-0 after a 2-0 win over Austria today in Dallas. Lionel Messi with both goals. France is 2-0 after getting a victory against Iraq. 3-0. Two goals for Kylian Mbappe. That was in Philadelphia. Heavy rain there at times, and there was a lightning delay at halftime of over 2 hours. Norway is 2-0 after holding on 3-2 against Senegal in New Jersey. Erling Haaland, two goals in the second half. The Dallas Mavericks' new coach will reportedly be Dusty May from Michigan. Trae Young will re-sign with the Wizards. Minnesota is trading Julius Randle to the Nets in a three-team deal. The college baseball season ends tonight. Oklahoma leads 13-2 over North Carolina, top of the ninth, game three of the best-of-three finals. Baseball, the Dodgers were 2-1 winners against the Twins.
5: Lows dip down to about 54 tonight under partly cloudy skies. Southeasterly winds 5 to 10 miles per hour. Cloudy skies with a few peaks of sun tomorrow. Chance of rain showers. Daytime highs approaching 73. Mainly cloudy skies expected tomorrow night. Chance of thunderstorms. Lows level off around 57. I'm weatherology meteorologist Laura Lockwood on West Point's 107.9 The Bull.

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3: The late night game at the World Cup is underway in the Bay Area. It's on FS1, scoreless early with Jordan versus Algeria. Argentina went to 2-0 today with a win in Dallas, 2-0 over Austria, Lionel Messi with both goals. France got two goals from Kylian Mbappe and a 3-0 win over Iraq. Heavy rain at times for that game in Philadelphia, and there was a lightning delay at halftime of over 2 hours. In New Jersey, Norway now 2-0, held on 3-2 against Senegal. Erling Haaland, two goals in the second half. American star Christian Pulisic returned to full practice after his calf injury. The Dallas Mavericks' new coach will be Dusty May from Michigan. Trae Young will re-sign with the Wizards, and Minnesota is trading Julius Randle to the Nets. Oklahoma has won the College World Series 13-2 over North Carolina tonight. Milwaukee's Brewers won in 10 innings, 2-1 at Cincinnati. Dodgers 2-1 over the Twins.
4: Lows dip down to about 54 tonight under partly cloudy skies. Southeasterly winds 5 to 10 miles per hour. Cloudy skies with a few peaks of sun tomorrow. Chance of rain showers. Daytime highs approaching 73. Mainly cloudy skies expected tomorrow night. Chance of thunderstorms. Lows level off around 57. I'm weatherology meteorologist Laura Lockwood on West Point's 107.9 The Bull.

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8: In the late-night World Cup game in the Bay Area, Jordan has scored late first half for a 1-0 lead over Algeria. Norway's 2-0 after holding on for a 3-2 victory against Senegal. Erling Haaland with two goals in the second half. France got two goals from Kylian Mbappe and won 3-0 over Iraq. 2-0 record for the French. And Argentina is 2-0 in the tournament as well after winning 2-0 against Austria. Lionel Messi with both goals. He has 18 in his World Cup career, a new record. American star Christian Pulisic returned to full practice after a calf injury. The Dallas Mavericks' new coach will be Dusty May from Michigan. Trae Young will re-sign with the Wizards. Minnesota is trading Julius Randle to the Nets. The College World Series was won by Oklahoma tonight, ripping North Carolina 13-2. In late-night Major League Baseball, Padres 1-0 over the Braves, top of the sixth on a solo homer from Manny Machado.
9: Lows dip down to about 54 tonight under partly cloudy skies, southeasterly winds 5 to 10 miles per hour. Cloudy skies with a few peaks of sun tomorrow, chance of rain showers, daytime highs approaching 73. Mainly cloudy skies expected tomorrow night, chance of thunderstorms, lows level off around 57. I'm weatherology meteorologist Laura Lockwood on West Point's 107.9 The Bull.

of the blue, drifting off to the evening news. She said, honey, what would you do if you'd have never met me? I just laughed, said, I don't know. I could take a couple guesses.

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9: Breaking news from the NBA late tonight as Giannis Antetokounmpo is being traded from Milwaukee to the Miami Heat along with Bobby Portis for Tyler Hero, a Milwaukee native, Jaime Jaquez, two others, and three first-rounders that go to Milwaukee. It'll all be official next month. Minnesota is trading Julius Randle to the Nets in a three-team deal, and Minnesota is therefore with the cap space, giving Ayo Dosunmu a five-year contract. Trae Young will re-sign with the Wizards, and the Dallas Mavericks' new coach will be Dusty May from Michigan. American soccer star Christian Pulisic returned to practice today after his calf injury. Right now, 53rd minute in the Bay Area. Jordan still up 1-0 on Algeria. Argentina's 2-0 at the World Cup after winning 2-0 over Austria. France 2-0 after winning 3-0 over Iraq. Norway 2-0 after a 3-2 win against Senegal.
10: Lows dip down to about 54 tonight under partly cloudy skies. Southeasterly winds 5 to 10 miles per hour. Cloudy skies with a few peaks of sun tomorrow. Chance of rain showers. Daytime highs approaching 73. Mainly cloudy skies expected tomorrow night. Chance of thunderstorms. Lows level off around 57. I'm weatherology meteorologist Laura Lockwood on West Point's 107.9 The Bull.

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3: In the World Cup's late game in the Bay Area, through 80 minutes, Algeria now tied 1-1 with Jordan. If this score holds, Argentina will already clinch its group title. Argentina's 2-0 after winning today over Austria 2-0. Lionel Messi with both goals. France 2-0 after shutting out Iraq 3-0. Two goals for Kylian Mbappe. And Norway's 2-0 after a 3-2 victory versus Senegal. American star Christian Pulisic returned to full practice after a calf

0: injury. Big trade in the NBA tonight. It won't be official till next month, but Giannis Antetokounmpo is going from Milwaukee to the Miami Heat along with Bobby Portis for Tyler Hero, Jaime Jaquez, two others, and three first-rounders. Dallas's new coach will be Dusty May from Michigan. Minnesota is trading Julius Randle to the Nets in a three-team deal, and Minnesota is giving Ayo Dosunmu a rich five-year contract.
1: Lows dip down to about 54. Tonight, under partly cloudy skies, southeasterly winds 5 to 10 miles per hour. Cloudy skies with a few peaks of sun tomorrow. Chance of rain showers. Daytime highs approaching 73. Mainly cloudy skies expected tomorrow night. Chance of thunderstorms. Lows level off around 57. I'm weatherology meteorologist Laura Lockwood on West Point's 107.9 The Bull.

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2: Lows dip down to about 54 overnight under mainly clear skies. Winds out of the southeast, 5 to 10 miles per hour. Cloudy skies with a few peaks of sun Tuesday. Chance for showers. Daytime highs approaching 72. Chance of thunderstorms Tuesday night. Lows level off around 57. Mainly cloudy skies expected. I'm weatherology meteorologist Laura Lockwood on West Point's 107.9 The Bull.
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3: Lows dip down to about 54 overnight under mainly clear skies. Winds out of the southeast, 5 to 10 miles per hour. Cloudy skies with a few peaks of sun Tuesday. Chance for showers. Daytime highs approaching 72. Chance of thunderstorms Tuesday night. Lows level off around 57. Mainly cloudy skies expected. I'm weatherology meteorologist Laura Lockwood on West Point's 107.9 The Bull.
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6: Lows dip down to about 54 overnight under mainly clear skies. Winds out of the southeast, 5 to 10 miles per hour. Cloudy skies with a few peaks of sun Tuesday. Chance for showers. Daytime highs approaching 72. Chance of thunderstorms Tuesday night. Lows level off around 57. Mainly cloudy skies expected. I'm weatherology meteorologist Laura Lockwood on West Point's 107.9 The Bull.
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3: Lows dip down to about 54 overnight under mainly clear skies. Winds out of the southeast, 5 to 10 miles per hour. Cloudy skies with a few peaks of sun Tuesday. Chance for showers. Daytime highs approaching 72. Chance of thunderstorms Tuesday night. Lows level off around 57. Mainly cloudy skies expected. I'm weatherology meteorologist Laura Lockwood on West Point's 107.9 The Bull.
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5: Four overnight, under partly cloudy skies, southerly winds, 5 to 10 miles an hour. Chance for showers, Tuesday, 72. Mainly cloudy skies, Tuesday night. Chance for storms, lows around 57. Temperatures below average, Wednesday and Thursday, with highs from the low 70s to the upper 70s. Slight chance of rain showers, Thursday. I'm weatherology meteorologist Megan Mulford on West Point's 107.9 The Bull.
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7: Chance of rain showers today, otherwise mainly cloudy. Highs level off around 72. South winds 8 to 15 miles an hour. 57 tonight, slight chance of thunderstorms. High temperatures reach up to 77. Tomorrow, mainly clear skies. Slight chance of rain showers Thursday. Highs around 73. 76, a mix of clouds and sun Friday. I'm weatherology meteorologist Megan Mulford on West Point's 107.9 The Bull.
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1: 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Call 402-909-6412. The Cumming County Board of Supervisors meets tomorrow afternoon. An update on the Wisner Bridge will be provided by Dean Britt. Tim Schultz's sheriff contract will be discussed, and the board will consider Dinklage applications for the Cumming County Feeders Association and the Economic Development Agency. Wednesday's meeting will start at 1 o'clock in the courthouse in West Point. The Nebraska Department of Health and Human Services has confirmed the first human case of West Nile virus in Nebraska for the 2026 season. The case was identified within the North Central District Health Department jurisdiction, which encompasses Antelope, Boyd, Brown, Cherry, Holt, Keapaha, Knox, Pierce, and Rock counties. DHHS is urging Nebraskans to take precautions to protect themselves and their families from mosquito bites as West Nile virus activity increases during the summer months. West Nile virus is the leading cause of mosquito-borne disease in the United States, and the Nebraska area has historically experienced high levels of West Nile virus activity than many other states. The virus is transmitted through the bite of an infected mosquito that acquired the virus after feeding on an infected bird. West Nile virus is not spread directly from sick or dead birds to humans, and people cannot get the virus from sick or dead birds. Ways to avoid mosquitoes and reduce the risk of West Nile virus are to wear long-sleeve shirts and long pants when going outside, drain standing water around your home, and use spray repellents. Most people infected with West Nile virus experience no symptoms or only mild flu-like illness. However, fewer than 1% of those infected develop severe disease. Adults over the age of 50 and people with weakened immune systems are at a greater risk for serious illness and complications. A former Bellevue Police Department officer was sentenced to over 20 years in prison for the attempted manufacture of child sexual abuse material, possession of a firearm during a felony, and terroristic threats. Ryan Augustine was sentenced Monday by Sarpy County District Court Judge Nathan Cox to a total sentence between 22 and 43 years for his crimes. Last year, the Nebraska Attorney General's Office partnered with the Nebraska State Patrol to investigate Augustine after he was arrested for manufacture of child sexual abuse material. He was initially arrested November in 2025 after he was arrested for the manufacture of child abuse material. A separate victim in an unrelated incident reported that Augustine had held a gun to the victim's head and held the victim against their will. At the start of the investigation, Augustine was placed on administrative leave from the Bellevue Police Department and was later fired. An arts input session is Thursday, 6 o'clock at the Bat Academy on Main Street in West Point. Sandra Renner says it's open to people of all ages.
2: We want to invite anyone in the community who is interested in seeing more visual and performing arts opportunities in the area. This really runs the gamut, ages 8 to 108. We're particularly interested in hearing what, you know, maybe ages 15 to 25 might be interested in. But, you know, there's been some really good past activities and people have a lot of ideas. And we know that people look for things outside of the community. And we want to see what the community wants to see. Try to offer some of those things right here in West Point.
1: Gus Grimley says the idea behind the Bat Academy is to provide a space that offers all kinds of creative outlets and education. Those are the latest stories from the KTIC News Center.
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5: Once again, we're going to see a little bit of sunshine as the day rolls along. 30% chance of showers rolling in throughout the day today. Temperature-wise, we'll only get up to an afternoon high of 73. A little bit breezy. Winds out of the south at around 15 to 20. Tonight's 30% chance of showers and thunderstorms before midnight. Dip back down to a low of 57. As we roll to tomorrow, we'll see some sunshine with a high of 78. Winds will be out of the northwest at 5 to 10. For tomorrow evening, a chance for showers and a possible thunderstorms. And again, we'll see a chance for those storms after midnight. Temperature-wise, we'll dip back down to a low of 55. Then as we roll towards your Thursday, a chance for showers and thunderstorms, about a 30% chance. Get up to an afternoon high of 74. Thursday night, a few clouds and a low of 55. And for your Friday, we'll see some sunshine. We'll get up to an afternoon high of 77. Taking a quick glance and some temperatures real quick across northeast Nebraska as we start off a beautiful Tuesday. Friends in Norfolk sitting at 57. Columbus sitting at 56. Friends in Sioux City at 54. Also our friends in Tacoma at 56. And Blair sits in at 58. Right here in the hearts of cattle country, we sit at about 58 degrees. Here at West Point's 107.9, The Bull.
0: Kicking off another hour of Nebraska's Best Country. Straight out of the Deers Ford Lincoln Studios, Fremont, USA. 107.9, The Bull.

There is the lovely Faith Hill and the Mississippi Girl on 107.9 The Bull. Welcome on into the Deers Ford Lincoln Studios, home of the Auto Amigos, as once again we're off to a beautiful start weather-wise across much of northeast Nebraska. Saw a beautiful sunrise on the drive-in, set about 58 degrees here in the heart of cattle country. We'll see some cloud cover at times this morning, and even a chance for some light rain on and off throughout the day. We'll continue to keep you in touch with the latest forecast and the top and bottom of each hour. On the way in a little bit, we'll recap some American Legion baseball, and we'll see what else Mr. Joel Janicek has in store for us this morning. Thanks again for letting us be parts of your morning. Rise and shine with a little Cody Johnson and Carrie Underwood. And I'm gonna love you. With 107.9 The Bull.

0: There you go, Cody Johnson, Carrie Underwood, and guess what? I'm gonna love you on 107.9 of the Bull. 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
2: I'm Joel Janacek. In Legion Baseball from Monday, juniors, it was West Point over Crofton 12-4. Pender beat Columbus Lakeview 9-2. It was South Sioux City downing Takema Herman 12-1. It was Hooper Scribner over Ponca 9-1. And Wizard Pilger Dodge Owls defeated Wakefield 14-4. Senior scores, West Point blanked Crofton 8-0. It was Takema Herman over South Sioux City 12-4. Wakefield got by Wizard Pilger Dodge Owls 8-7. And it was Pender over Columbus Lakeview 4-2. Oklahoma won the College World Series, blasting North Carolina 13-2 in Game 3 of Monday night's championship finals, played at Charles Schwab Field in Omaha. It's Oklahoma's third national title overall and first since 1994. The Sooners end their year at 43-23, while the Tar Heels finish at 54-14-1. Nebraska baseball's Carson Yasa and Ty Horn will participate in the 2026 Major League Baseball Draft Combine, taking place from June 23rd to the 26th in Phoenix at Chase Field, home of the Arizona Diamondbacks. The pair are among 195 collegiate players and 335 overall prospects who will participate in the showcase. The top 300 draft-eligible players, as identified by MLB clubs, were invited to attend the 2026 Draft Combine, along with up to 50 supplemental invites. Yasa checked in at number 171 on MLB.com's latest top 200 draft prospects list. In 2025, 256 of the 309 players who participated in the Combine were selected in the MLB draft, including 87 of the first 100 picks. The two Huskers are part of 20 Combine participants from the Big Ten, with the Big Red being one of four Big Ten programs with multiple Combine invites. The 2026 MLB draft takes place from July 11th through the 12th during All-Star Week in Philadelphia. The draft will feature 20 rounds across 2 days. The opening night of the draft, which will feature 135 picks in total, will include the first four rounds, compensatory rounds, competitive balance rounds, and prospect promotion incentive rounds. The Fremont Moo host the Hastings Sodbusters tonight. The Moo swept a three-game series from the Sodbusters on the road over the weekend. First pitch is set for 7:05 p.m. at Moeller Field. The Omaha Storm Chasers host the Columbus Clippers tonight. The Storm Chasers enter the contest at 33-41 on the season. First pitch is slated for 7:05 p.m. at Warner Park. The Sioux City Explorers host the Winnipeg Goldeyes tonight. The Explorers enter the contest with a 15-19 overall record. First pitch is scheduled for 6:35 p.m. at Lewis and Clark Park. For KTIC Sports, I'm Joel Janacek.
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3: Argentina clinched its group title at the World Cup, first winning 2-0 over Austria, both goals from Lionel Messi, and then the late game went to Algeria 2-1 over Jordan with two goals in the second half. Norway is 2-0 after a 3-2 victory against Senegal, Erling Haaland with two goals in the second half. France got two tallies from Kylian Mbappe in a 3-0 win against Iraq. American star Christian Pulisic returned to full practice after his calf injury. Big trade in the NBA. today. Giannis Antetokounmpo is going from Milwaukee to the Miami Heat, along with Bobby Portis, for Tyler Hero, Jaime Jaquez, two others, and three first-rounders. Minnesota is trading Julius Randle to the Nets. Dallas's new coach will be Dusty May from Michigan. In baseball, Colorado on a three-run triple bottom of the ninth beat Boston 3-2. Padres 1-0 over Atlanta on a Manny Machado homer.
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0: 6:24 now the time here at 107.9 of the Bull. Friends at Fremont Builders Supply, they're getting ready to celebrate 50 years, and they'll hold that celebration coming up on Thursday, July 2nd. That'll be from 4 to 8 p.m. at the Heights in Fremont. And once again, Fremont Builders Supply, getting ready to celebrate 50 years. Going to celebrate it big on Thursday, July 2nd. That'll be from 4 to 8 p.m. You can stop by the Heights in Fremont to help celebrate. Further details on that event and other upcoming events around the area, check out the events tab, of course, at KTICRadio.com. As you hit the road this morning, give a shout out to those traveling along Highway 275, Highway 32, Highway 91, and Highway 81. Here's Rascal Flatts and Fast Cars and Freedom. 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

0: Prince Couflet, Little Fast Cars, and Freedom on 107.9 The Bull, 6:29 now the time, 58 degrees, little peaks of sunshine here early this morning, getting ready to cheer to 250 years. Join us for lunch on the lawn at the Heritage Museum of the Thurston County in Pender. That'll be coming up on Saturday. The reenactment camp will run from 10 to noon, tour of the museum from 10 to 2, lunch on the lawn will be served up from 11 until 1 with the Sons of Veterans of Union Soldiers of the Civil War, followed by porch dedication at 1 p.m. As again, join them for the lunch on the lawn at the Heritage Museum of Thurston County in Pender, with activities getting underway Saturday morning at 10 a.m. If you'd like further details, you can visit our events tab at kticradio.com. for more information. Well, do we have that rain in store for tonight? Details will be on the way in just a little bit. It's 6:30. Now the time.
1: 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Number one for Nebraska's best country. And the information you need in the morning.
2: I'm Connie Green in the KTIC News Center, which is sponsored by TNT Coins in Fremont. The coming County Board of Supervisors meets Wednesday afternoon. An update on the Wisner Bridge and the Sheriff's contract are on the agenda. That meeting starts at 1 p.m. at the courthouse in West Point. The Nebraska Department of Health and Human Services has confirmed the first human case of West Nile virus in Nebraska for the 2026 season. The case was identified within the North Central District Health Department jurisdiction. An arts input session is Thursday, 6 p.m. at the Bat Academy on Main Street in West Point. The idea behind the Bat Academy is to provide a space that offers all kinds of creative outlets and education. Those are the latest stories from the KTIC News Center.
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0: Well, once again, we'll see some peaks of sunshine to kind of on and off throughout the day today. We'll see about a 30% chance of showers through the day. Temperature-wise, we'll aim for a high of 73 Winds will be out of the south at around 15 to 20. Tonight, then, 30% chance of showers and thunderstorms will dip back down to a low of 57. As we roll to tomorrow, sunshine with a high of 78. Tomorrow night, slight chance for showers and thunderstorms. After midnight, we'll see clouds kind of increase in a low of 55. For your Thursday, a chance for some showers and thunderstorms. About a 30% chance. Cloudy skies with a high of 74. Thursday nights, we'll see a low of 55. And then on Friday, sunshine with a high of 77. Friday evening, we'll see a low of 61. And then we warm up for the weekend. Saturday, sunshine with a high of 85. And Sunday, sunshine with a high of 93. That is your Bullseye weather forecast. As currently, right now, you're in the hearts of cattle country. We now sit right at about 60 degrees. 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

0: There you go. It's Reba McEntire. Is there life out of there? On 107.9 of the board, 6:38 now the time. Well, if you plan on traveling this summer, we'll tell you a few airports you may want to avoid because guess what? They are just a zoo. Details out of the way in just a little bit. But right now, it's time for an agribusiness update. That is brought to you in part by our friends at Grain State Soya with Gluco Best. 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
1: 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This is Michael Kenobi. Call Grain State Soya in West Point, 402-372-2429 today, and get ahead of the heat.
2: Grain futures ended the day lower yesterday. We are a little bit higher, though, here in the overnight session. Chad Moyer with you and a recap of the ag markets. Let's go to the overnight session in the ECBOT here this morning. Last trade, July corn, 1¾ up at 413 and a quarter. September up 1¾. December up a penny and a half. July soybeans are up a nickel at 11.20¾. August up 5¼. And November is up 6¾. July bean oil down 27. July soybean meal is up 310 a ton. July Kansas City wheat 3 cents down at 6.30½. September down 2¼, and December down 2½ here this morning. Well, yesterday corn and soybean futures were pressured by favorable crop weather prospects for the rest of the month. Stronger soybean oil market did help limit losses on soybeans. Large wheat reserves have sent prices down for a couple of consecutive sessions. USDA's export inspection report showed that corn and wheat inspections were at the low end of expectations. Soybeans were below expectations. USDA's corn and soybeans, the good to excellent ratings for last week unchanged from the prior week. And the commitment of traders report showed that money managers continue to trim net long positions in corn and soybean futures and options. Total corn inspections are now up 25% from last year. CIF corn basis out of the Gulf is up 5 cents for June and July. That may confirm Chinese interest in U.S. grains. The crude oil market, which has been trending lower for several weeks, dropped this morning to near $74 a barrel. Though still net long in the corn and beans, money managers are still trimming those positions and adding shorts. Overnight in crude oil, August crude oil is down 46 cents at $73.40. Again, at last check in the grains, corn 1 to 2 higher, soybeans up 5 to 7, wheat in Kansas City is 2 to 3 lower. Livestock futures yesterday on the mercantile, we were higher for cattle, weaker in the hogs yesterday. August live cattle 72 higher at 247.35, October up 102, and December up 120. August feeder cattle 382 higher at 370.42, September up 415, and October up

0: 427. August, July lean hogs were down 37 at 94.65. August was steady. October down 47. Also on the Merck milk futures, July class 3 milk down 24, 15.97. August down 23, September down 22. Cash cattle country, there were some submission issues yesterday, so we didn't see the mandatory reports come till late in the day yesterday. Last week's total confirmed cash trade, 64,500. Only 7,800 of that total was for deferred delivery, 15 to 30 days out. Beef cutouts were higher, choice up 169, selects up 351. Hog trade, Western Corn Belt, 97.77. That was up 378 on the day. Carcass value down 69 cents at the terminals. Barrels and gilts 62, sows 48 to 54. Chad Moyer reporting.
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There you go. It's Luke Combs at After All on at Northeast Nebraska's number one choice. Again, if you're going to be traveling this summer, we'll tell you a little bit about the most stressful airports and also the least stressful airports. So pretty much some to avoid and some that you may want to look at flying to just to that you don't have to deal with the hassle. Details in a little bit, but first it's Diamond Rio and How Your Love Makes Me Feel on a Tuesday on 107.9 The Bull.

0: you go. It's David Rio and How Your Love Makes Me Feel out of Northeast Nebraska's number one choice. It's around 6:51. Now the time coming up here in just a little bit. We'll put a wrap to the 6 o'clock hour. But a recent report analyzed the 20 busiest airports in the U.S. and ranked them based on how stressful they are. They considered things like delays, parking costs, and how to travel between the airports and the city center. In the end, the 5 most stressful airports that you may want to avoid, topping the list was O'Hare in Chicago. Also in on the list as one of the most stressful ones was LaGuardia in New York City, JFK in New York City, Newark just outside of New York, and also making the list as one of the most stressful airports was Denver International Airport. Now, the least stressful airports, ones you may want to actually try to fly into because it just might make your trip a little bit easier. Minneapolis-St. Paul International in Minnesota, topping the list as one of the least stressful airports, followed by the Phoenix Sky Harbor in Phoenix, Arizona, San Francisco International in California, along with the Harry Reid International in Las Vegas, and the Charlotte Douglas in North Carolina. Those were some of the airports that you may want to look into flying to if you would like to not deal with any stress. I have a feeling Epley Airfield in Omaha might make that list once the construction work is all done. We'll put a wrap to the 6 o'clock hour in just a couple. Thanks again for letting us be part of your morning here at 107.9 The Bull.
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1: 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Amending the Washington County budget for the current fiscal year to increase emergency flood relief funds to $300,000 and to increase the Juvenile Services Grant Fund to $87,100. Those are on the agenda for this afternoon's County Board of Supervisors meeting. A link for the full agenda can be found online at washingtoncountyne.gov/meetings. Public hearings on zoning changes are on the agenda for the Blair City Council when it meets this evening at 7 o'clock. Changing the future land use map from residential to commercial at 679 and 675 South 10th Street, and public hearings on changing those properties from multifamily residential to office park. A final plat application for 13th and Wilbur Streets is also on the agenda. The full agenda is online at blairne.gov. If you're headed into Norfolk today, be aware large equipment, poles, and lots of workers will be in a few parts of the town. Region 11 Emergency Management Director Bobby Reiser says the Blue Valley Public Safety Federal Signal will start replacing outdoor warning signals today. Those locations so far include 1512 South 1st Street, 1410 Center Drive, and 1601 West Prospect Avenue in Norfolk. If weather cooperates, those outdoor siren sites should be complete within a week. AAA projects more than 5.1 million people from the West North Central region, which includes Nebraska and Iowa, will travel at least 50 miles from home for the Independence Day holiday travel period, which runs from Saturday, June 27th through Sunday, July 5th. Most travelers will take to the roadways. While this year's increase is comparatively modest, it still sets a record for 4th of July travel for the region. Rather than staying home, many travelers are choosing to offset higher travel costs by taking shorter vacations, choosing destinations closer to home, closely comparing the cost of driving versus flying, and planning a cruise or all-inclusive resort where costs are more defined, or cutting back on extras like eating out and souvenirs. This flexibility helps sustain overall travel volume. Nationwide, over 72.2 million people will travel, 61.4% of those by driving. An arts input session is slated this Thursday, 6 p.m. at the Bataclan.

0: Academy on Main Street in West Point. Sandra Renner says people will be in and out if they choose to attend.
1: Yeah, I really just want to emphasize that it's open house style. People can pop in for a few minutes. They can come for the whole thing. We'll have questions that you can contribute to, or a short questionnaire if you just want to jot some things down and you got to go somewhere else. We understand that summer schedule's busy. There's ball games to get to and other activities. And so just pop in and say hi, even if you just have a quick idea that you wanted to share, or, you know, let us know we're going in the right direction.
0: Gus Grimley adds that they're trying to start an art community where people can come together and build and create bigger things. Those are the latest stories from the KTIC News Center.
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5: Plenty of sunshine today. We'll see a chance for some showers on and off throughout the day. We'll see about a 30% chance. Temperature-wise, aim for a high of 73. Winds will be out of the south at around 15 to 20. Tonight, then, 30% chance of showers and thunderstorms. Dip back down to a low of 57. For tomorrow, beautiful day, sunshine with a high of 78. Looking toward tomorrow evening, a chance for some showers and possible thunderstorms. About a 30% chance. We'll see a low of 55. Then for your Thursday, a chance for showers and thunderstorms. About a 30% chance. Cloud cover moves in with a high of 74. Thursday nights, a few clouds and a low of 55. And for your Friday, we'll see some sunshine. We'll get up to an afternoon high of 77. Winds will be out of the south at a 10 to 20. Then for Friday evening, we'll see a low of 61. For the upcoming weekend, it gradually warms up. Saturday, sunshine, a high of 85. And Sunday, sunshine, a high of 93. That is your Bullseye weather forecast. Currently, right now, here in the hearts of cattle country this morning, we currently sit at about 61 degrees here at West Point's 107.9 The Bull.
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That's right. It's Old Dominion and Written in Sand on 107.9 of Bull. 11 minutes after 7 o'clock. Coming up in just a few minutes, we'll take a look at our Facebook question of the day. But right now, a little Kenny and Dolly and Islands in the Stream.

There you go. Can you go wrong with a little Kenny and Dolly and Islands in the Stream on a Tuesday edition on the Morning Stampede, live inside the Deers Ford Lincoln Studios, looking for that next newer

0: used vehicle, check it out at DearsFord.com. Facebook question of the day. What's that first thing you do when you get to work? What's that first thing you do when you get to work? Head to the 107.9 of the Bull Facebook page to chime in with your answers. We'll run through some of those answers as the morning rolls along. Coming up at the bottom of the hour, we're going to sit down and visit with Sandra Renner along with Grizz Grimley and talk a little bit about inspiring the arts here in West Point. Going to have a little open house coming up later on this week, and we'll have all the details you need to hear about it coming up at around 7:30. Time now for a check of sports here on the Bull.
1: More of Nebraska's best country warming up in the bullpen. But first, it's headline sports.
2: I'm Joel Janicek. In Legion baseball from Monday, juniors, it was West Point over Crofton 12-4. Pender beat Columbus Lakeview 9-2. It was South Sioux City downing Takema Herman 12-1. It was Hooper Scribner over Ponca 9-1. And Wizard Pilger Dodge Owls defeated Wakefield 14-4. Senior scores, West Point blanked Crofton 8-0. It was Takema Herman over South Sioux City 12-4. Wakefield got by Wizard Pilger Dodge Owls 8-7. And it was Pender over Columbus Lakeview 4-2. Oklahoma won the College World Series, blasting North Carolina 13-2 in Game 3 of Monday night's championship finals played at Charles Schwab Field in Omaha. It's Oklahoma's third national title overall and first since 1994. The Sooners end their year at 43-23, while the Tar Heels finish at 54-14-1. Nebraska baseball's Carson Yasa and Ty Horn will participate in the 2026 Major League Baseball Draft Combine taking place from June 23rd to the 26th in Phoenix at Chase Field, home of the Arizona Diamondbacks. The pair are among 195 collegiate players and 335 overall prospects who will participate in the showcase. The top 300 draft-eligible players, as identified by MLB clubs, were invited to attend the 2026 Draft Combine, along with up to 50 supplemental invites. Yasa checked in at number 171 on MLB.com's latest top 200 draft prospects list. In 2025, 256 of the 309 players who participated in the Combine were selected in the MLB draft, including 87 of the first 100 picks. The two Huskers are part of 20 Combine participants from the Big Ten, with the Big Red being one of four Big Ten programs with multiple Combine invites. The 2026 MLB draft takes place from July 11th through the 12th during All-Star Week in Philadelphia. The draft will feature 20 rounds across 2 days. The opening night of the draft, which will feature 135 picks in total, will include the first four rounds, compensatory rounds, competitive balance rounds, and prospect promotion incentive rounds. The Fremont Moo hosts the Hastings Sodbusters tonight. The Moo swept a three-game series from the Sodbusters on the road over the weekend. First pitch is set for 7:05 p.m. at Moeller Field. The Omaha Storm Chasers host the Columbus Clippers tonight. The Storm Chasers enter the contest at 33-41 on the season. First pitch is slated for 7:05 p.m. at Warner Park. The Sioux City Explorers host the Winnipeg Goldeyes tonight. The Explorers enter the contest with a 15-19 overall record. First pitch is scheduled for 6:35 p.m. at Lewis and Clark Park. For KTIC Sports, I'm Joel Janicek.
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3: Argentina clinched its group title at the World Cup, first winning 2-0 over Austria, both goals from Lionel Messi, and then the late game went to Algeria 2-1 over Jordan with two goals in the second half. Norway is 2-0 after a 3-2 victory against Senegal, Erling Haaland with two goals in the second half. France got two tallies from Kylian Mbappe in a 3-0 win against Iraq. American star Christian Pulisic returned to full practice after his calf injury. Big trade in the NBA. Giannis Antetokounmpo is going from Milwaukee to the Miami Heat along with Bobby Portis for Tyler Hero, Jaime Jaquez, two others, and three first-rounders. Minnesota is trading Julius Randle to the Nets. Dallas's new coach will be Dusty May from Michigan. In baseball, Colorado on a three-run triple bottom of the ninth beat Boston 3-2. Padres 1-0 over Atlanta on a Manny Machado homer.
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8: Farm production costs expected to hit record highs in 2027. I'm Alex Makovica, joining you with a check of this morning's agriculture news on the Rural Radio Network. Adding another financial squeeze, new USDA projections show production costs are expected to hit record highs for major crops, including nearly $952 an acre for corn and more than $700 for soybeans. According to the American Farm Bureau Federation, the increases are being driven less by fertilizer and fuel and more by rising expenses for things like seed, chemicals, machinery, repairs, labor, and cash rent. Since 2005, production costs have climbed just shy of 150% for corn and 165% for soybeans. Of the nearly 500 fire departments in the state of Nebraska, only six have full-time paid staffs. Fire leaders say wildfires are a major concern, but manpower is a challenge that can't be attacked with a hose. In rural communities, there may only be a handful of firefighters available when calls come in, and that has some departments rethinking their rules. In the case of Curtis, Nebraska, Tim Nicholson said they found their age limit eliminated potential recruits who attend the Nebraska College of Technical Agriculture.
9: We actually were revisiting our bylaws and constitution because we restricted it to 21. We actually went through to get more members, lowered it to 18 because we have the college, and we had some ranch kids that had experience with burn groups, but they weren't old enough so they couldn't join. So we actually were looking at our bylaws to reduce that as a restrictive member to 18 to fill our positions.
8: 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This is the Rural Radio Network.
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0: There you go, Justin Moore, and this is My Dirt. 7:30 on the nose here on the Morning Stampede. And don't forget, American Red Cross Blood Drive happens over in Tecama today. That'll be from noon until 6, St. Patrick's Catholic Church. And again, they'd love to have you stop in and give the gift of life. Get the details at redcrossblood.org. On the way next, we'll sit down and visit with Grizz Grimley, along with Sandra Renner, and talk a little bit about a special arts session that is going to be held coming up later on this week. They'd like to get your input. Details are on the way.
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2: 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Public hearings on zoning changes are on the agenda for the Blair City Council when it meets this evening. A final plat application for 13th and Weber Streets also on the agenda. It's available online at blairne.gov. Motorists in Norfolk today, be aware, large equipment, poles, and lots of workers near 1512 South 1st, 1410 Center Drive, and 1601 West Prospect Avenue in Norfolk. They're installing new sirens. The work should be done within a week. AAA projects more than 5.1 million travelers will head out for the 4th of July weekend. Nationwide, 72.2 are expected. Those are the latest stories from the KTIC News Center.
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0: Doug Anderson, glad to be back with you here on KTIC and 107.9 of the Bull. And joining us today, we have Grizz Grimley with the Bat Academy and Sandra Renner. Going to talk to us a little bit about the arts here in West Point. And first off, thanks again for taking the time to join us today.
4: Glad to be here. Thanks for having us.
0: You guys are going to be holding a West Point Community Arts Input Session. Tell us a little bit about kind of the thoughts behind it on the importance of this session.
4: We want to invite anyone in the community who is interested in seeing more visual and performing arts opportunities in the area. This really runs the gamut, ages 8 to 108. We're particularly interested in hearing what, you know, maybe ages 15 to 25 might be interested in. But, you know, there's been some really good past activities and people have a lot of ideas. And we know that people look for things outside of the community. And we want to see what the community wants to see. Try to offer some of those things right here in West Point.
0: And again, it's going to be held this upcoming Thursday. It'll start at 6 o'clock and it'll be held at the Bat Academy. As the Bat Academy offers a lot of way for people to kind of get into the arts, just tell us a little bit about your way of seeing to get more people into the arts here in the community of West Point.
5: I used to live in California, and when me and my family moved here, we realized that there was a lot of things that weren't here that we were used to having in the bigger city. Mostly having to do with art and the culture that surrounds the arts. And so we just decided to open up this studio that we called the Bat Academy, which is building artistic thinking. And the idea there is to provide a space that offers all kinds of creative outlets and education. So sometimes we'll bring in people to teach classes, and sometimes we put on our own workshops. We have game days, other types of events that just kind of touches on people's culture and what they're into and their loves. And so we just have that space for people to explore those artistic mediums.
0: And once again, you are going to be the host of the West Point Community Arts Input Session. And like you mentioned, Sandra, this is kind of just open to really anybody. If you have an idea, this is the place to go, right?
4: Even if you're just curious what the conversation is about and don't think you have a lot to contribute, I encourage everyone to stop by. You know, we will have questions that you can give some input to. You can see what other people want to suggest and maybe build upon that. And we can share this information with, you know, around with other groups in the community, but also see what we want to maybe think about doing that might be new. There's a lot of opportunities to bring the community together through the arts. And the arts are really for everyone. And so we want to see, you know, some of these things become more accessible. Like Chris says, kind of building that brain muscle of building artistic thinking and not just think arts are just for certain people. You know, thriving rural communities include engaged communities, and arts and culture are such a big piece of that. There's a lot of culture here, and historical culture and new culture. And we just want to create a few more opportunities that we know might be wanted in the community. And we think West Point's a great place to do that.
0: And Grizz, just talk a little bit about the importance of, whether they're young or old, the importance of just getting involved in the arts in some way.
5: Well, we always

0: The Bad Academy on the main streets of West Point. As we come close to wrapping up here today, anything else you guys would like to add about the input session or just about the arts right here in the community of West Point?
1: Yeah, I really just want to emphasize that it's open house style. People can pop in for a few minutes. They can come for the whole thing. We'll have questions that you can contribute to, or a short questionnaire if you just want to jot some things down and you got to go somewhere else. We understand that summer schedule's busy. There's ball games to get to and other activities. And so just pop in and say hi, even if you just have a quick idea that you wanted to share, or, you know, let us know we're going in the right direction.
2: Yeah, I just want to stress the importance of community, because I look around and I see very creative people, individuals doing amazing things. But the problem is, It's everyone is doing it on their own. And that is why we're trying to start, you know, an art community where we can work together to build and create bigger things.
0: And once again, we are going to come together on coming up this upcoming Thursday. It's the West Point Community Arts Input Session. Happens at the Bad Academy. We hope to see you there. It starts at 6 o'clock, runs till about 7:30, and they would love your input. And again, thanks again, guys, for taking the time to join us today.
2: Yeah, thank you.
1: My pleasure.
0: Again, the West Point Community Arts Input Session taking place this Thursday starts at 6 p.m., runs till about 7:30. They encourage you to stop in with your ideas. That'll happen at the Bad Academy Art Studio on the main streets of West Point. They are located at 113 South Main Street on the main street of West Point. And that'll do it for this update here on KTIC.
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0: Do have some special birthdays and anniversaries to celebrate here on the 23rd day of June. We have a happy birthday to Grandma Susan, Love Emerson, Lennon, Vera, and Jazz. Also, we have a happy birthday, Mom, Love Paul, and Taylor. Other birthdays and anniversaries to celebrate here on a Tuesday. We got a happy birthday, Lucas. Love Dad, Mom, Kinley, and Isaac. Happy birthday, Lucas. Love Graham and Gramps. Happy birthday, Lucas. Love your cousins, Wesley, Stetson, Peyton, Lydia, and Merritt. Happy birthday, Aunt Ashley, from your birthday buddy, Lucas, Kinley, and Isaac. Happy birthday to Ashley Marks from the gals in the treasurer's office. Happy birthday, Mommy Ashley Love Merritt. Happy 21st birthday to Clayton Hilbers. Love Mom, Dad, Raylin, and Cordell. Also a happy birthday, Susan. Love Dean. And also a happy birthday, Grandma Susan. Love Paul, Taylor, Emerson, Lennon, and Vera. That's your special birthdays and anniversaries. 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
1: We're a mile north of Beamer here, and looks like we got about 90 hundreds.
2: The left lane going south on Highway 9 out of Pender is blocked.
3: We had some weather move through, and start time is going to be delayed about a half hour.
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0: Now, let's play Initial Response on 107.9 The Bull. If your three initials match the following three letters in the same order, call 402-372-9191 within 2 minutes. You'll score today's amount. If there's no winner, The Bull adds $10.79 to the next morning's jackpot. It'll grow until we get a winner. Now, here are the three initials for you to match with Initial Response.
1: Well, once again, we have $10.79 at the Creative Expressions jackpot because yesterday, Wanda Rose Wolf of Clarkson, Nebraska, took home the jackpot of $172.64. Congratulations to Wanda Rose Wolf of Clarkson, our latest initial response winner. So let's get to the initials and see what happens. Well, our first initial up for you this morning is a D. D as in Doug. D as in David. D is our first initial for you this morning. Middle initial we got for you this morning is a W. W as in Warren. W as in Willard. W is our middle initial for you this morning. D. W. And our last initial for you this morning, that is an O. O is an Ortmeyer. O is an Oliver. O is our last initial for you this morning. So we have a D, W, O. D, W, O. If that matches your initials in that exact order, call 372-9191. And guess what? You can take the jackpot of $10.79 from the Creative Expressions jackpot. Your 2 minutes, they start right now.
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3: Well, once again, we end the initials DWO. DWO were the initials for Initial Response. And guess what? With those initials, we actually did not get a response this morning. So we add another $10.79 to the jackpot. It'll be up to $21.58 in the Creative Expressions jackpot. Make sure you join us. Coming up again tomorrow morning, we'll have it for you at around 7:50 tomorrow morning. It's 7:55, and now the time. I have a little guest with me here this morning. Deacon, do you want to say hi?
4: Hi.
3: There you go, Deacon. My son joining me on the show this morning, and just wanted to say hi on a Tuesday. Hopefully you have a great Tuesday, and we've got some sunshine headed our way with a little bit cooler temperatures. But if you like the warm temperatures, no worries. We have that headed your way for the upcoming weekend. Temperatures in the mid-90s by Sunday. 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

0: There is your Joyride, a song of the day, a little music from Alabama, and I'm in a hurry, and guess what? I don't know why. It's the Morning Stampede continuing on. You're at a Tuesday edition of the show. But now we've made it in a minute before 8. Time for our Morning Pledge of Allegiance. 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
4: 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Call 402-909-6412. The coming County Board of Supervisors meets tomorrow afternoon. An update on the Wisner Bridge will be provided by Dean Britt. Tim Schultz's sheriff contract will be discussed, and the board will consider Dinklage applications for the coming County Feeders Association and the Economic Development Agency. Wednesday's meeting will start at 1 o'clock in the courthouse in West Point. The Nebraska Department of Health and Human Services has confirmed the first human case of West Nile virus in Nebraska for the 2026 season. The case was identified within the North Central District Health Department jurisdiction, which encompasses Antelope, Boyd, Brown, Cherry, Holt, Keapaha, Knox, Pierce, and Rock counties. DHHS is urging Nebraskans to take precautions to protect themselves and their families from mosquito bites as West Nile virus activity increases during the summer months. West Nile virus is the leading cause of mosquito-borne disease in the United States, and the Nebraska area has historically experienced high levels of West Nile virus activity than many other states. The virus is transmitted through the bite of an infected mosquito that acquired the virus after feeding on an infected bird. West Nile virus is not spread directly from sick or dead birds to humans, and people cannot get the virus from sick or dead birds. Ways to avoid mosquitoes and reduce the risk of West Nile virus are to wear long-sleeve shirts and long pants when going outside, drain standing water around your home, and use spray.

0: repellents. Most people infected with West Nile virus experience no symptoms or only mild flu-like illness. However, fewer than 1% of those infected develop severe disease. Adults over the age of 50 and people with weakened immune systems are at a greater risk for serious illness and complications. A former Bellevue Police Department officer was sentenced to over 20 years in prison for the attempted manufacture of child sexual abuse material, possession of a firearm during a felony, and terroristic threats. Ryan Augustine was sentenced Monday by Sarpy County District Court Judge Nathan Cox to a total sentence between 22 and 43 years for his crimes. Last year, the Nebraska Attorney General's Office partnered with the Nebraska State Patrol to investigate Augustine after he was arrested for manufacture of child sexual abuse material. He was initially arrested November in 2025 after he was arrested for the manufacture of child abuse material. A separate victim in an unrelated incident reported that Augustine had held a gun to the victim's head and held the victim against their will. At the start of the investigation, Augustine was placed on administrative leave from the Bellevue Police Department and was later fired. An arts input session is Thursday, 6 o'clock at the Bat Academy on Main Street in West Point. Sandra Renner says it's open to people of all ages.
1: We want to invite anyone in the community who is interested in seeing more visual and performing arts opportunities in the area. This really runs the gamut, ages 8 to 108. We're particularly interested in hearing what, you know, maybe ages 15 to 25 might be interested in. But, you know, there's been some really good past activities and people have a lot of ideas. And we know that people look for things outside of the community. And we want to see what the community wants to see. Try to offer some of those things right here in West Point.
0: Gus Grimley says the idea behind the Bat Academy is to provide a space that offers all kinds of creative outlets and education. Those are the latest stories from the KTIC News Center.
2: Plenty of sunshine across much of northeast Nebraska today. Will gradually warm up to an afternoon high of 73, but a 30% chance of showers through the morning hours. And again, winds will be out of the south at around 10 to 15. Tonight, 30% chance of showers and thunderstorms will dip back down to a low of 57. For tomorrow, plenty of sunshine with a high of 78. Tomorrow night's chance for showers and thunderstorms have 30% chance. And again, we'll dip down to a low of 55. For your Thursday, chance for showers and thunderstorms as well with a high of 74. Thursday night's a few clouds and a low of 55. For your Friday, sunshine, high of 77. Friday night's we'll see a low of 61. And then for the weekend, Saturday, sunshine, a high of 85. And Sunday, sunshine with a high of 93. That is your Bullseye weather forecast. Currently right now here in the hearts of cattle country this morning. Temperature-wise, we are currently sitting at about 65 degrees here at West Point's 107.9 The Bull.
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Mr. Dirks Bentley in a gold on 107.9 of the Boys. We're inside the 8 o'clock hour, making things roll along. You're on a Tuesday edition of the show. By the way, sports headlines in just a little bit. Going to run through some of our answers from our Facebook question of the day. What's that first thing you do when you...

0: get to work. What's that first thing that you do? Well, head to the 107.9 The Bull Facebook page. Jackie says, turn the sign to open. Larry says, start the truck. Russell says, clock in. Garrett says, well, just start waiting for 5 o'clock to clock out. Taryn says, clock in. Gina says, drop my 3 drinks and 2 snacks on my desk and greet her coworkers. Carrie says, good morning to the coworkers and get some coffee. Julia says, log on into the computer and answer the phones. Tanya says, fill my water cup. And Cassie says, just wish that she was at home. Head to the 107.9 The Bull Facebook page to give your answers. 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
2: I'm Joel Janacek. 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It was Hooper Scribner over Ponca 9-1. And Wizard Pilger Dodge Owls defeated Wakefield 14-4. 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Wakefield got by Wizard Pilger Dodge Owls 8-7. And it was Pender over Columbus Lakeview 4-2. Oklahoma won the College World Series, blasting North Carolina 13-2 in Game 3 of Monday night's championship finals played at Charles Schwab Field in Omaha. It's Oklahoma's 3rd national title overall and first since 1994. The Sooners end their year at 43-23, while the Tar Heels finish at 54-14-1. Nebraska baseball's Carson Yasa and Ty Horn will participate in the 2026 Major League Baseball Draft Combine taking place from June 23rd to the 26th in Phoenix at Chase Field, home of the Arizona Diamondbacks. The pair are among 195 collegiate players and 335 overall prospects who will participate in the showcase. The top 300 draft-eligible players, as identified by MLB clubs, were invited to attend the 2026 Draft Combine, along with up to 50 supplemental invites. Yasa checked in at number 171 on MLB.com's latest top 200 draft prospects list. In 2025, 256 of the 309 players who participated in the Combine were selected in the MLB draft, including 87 of the first 100 picks. The two Huskers are part of 20 Combine participants from the Big Ten, with the Big Red being one of 4 Big Ten programs with multiple Combine invites. The 2026 MLB draft takes place from July 11th through the 12th during All-Star Week in Philadelphia. The draft will feature 20 rounds across 2 days. The opening night of the draft, which will feature 135 picks in total, will include the first 4 rounds, compensatory rounds, competitive balance rounds, and prospect promotion incentive rounds. The Fremont Moo host the Hastings Sodbusters tonight. The Moo swept a 3-game series from the Sodbusters on the road over the weekend. First pitch is set for 7:05 p.m. at Moeller Field. The Omaha Storm Chasers host the Columbus Clippers tonight. The Storm Chasers enter the contest at 33-41 on the season. First pitch is slated for 7:05 p.m. at Warner Park. The Sioux City Explorers host the Winnipeg Goldeyes tonight. The Explorers enter the contest with a 15-19 overall record. First pitch is scheduled for 6:35 p.m. at Lewis and Clark Park. For KTIC Sports, I'm Joel Janacek.
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4: Argentina clinched its group title at the World Cup, first winning 2-0 over Austria, both goals from Lionel Messi, and then the late game went to Algeria 2-1 over Jordan with 2 goals in the second half. Norway is 2-0 after a 3-2 victory against Senegal, Erling Haaland with 2 goals in the second half. France got 2 tallies from Kylian Mbappe in a 3-0 win against Iraq. American star Christian Pulisic returned to full practice after his calf injury. Big trade in the NBA. today. Giannis Antetokounmpo is going from Milwaukee to the Miami Heat, along with Bobby Portis, for Tyler Hero, Jaime Jaquez, two others, and three first-rounders. Minnesota is trading Julius Randle to the Nets. Dallas's new coach will be Dusty May from Michigan. In baseball, Colorado on a three-run triple bottom of the ninth beat Boston 3-2. Padres 1-0 over Atlanta.

0: on a Manny Machado homer.
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6: The left lane going south on Highway 9 out of Pender is blocked.
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The late, the great Mr. Toby Keith, and I'm just talking about tonight here on 107.9 of the Bull. Of course, Toby Keith watching down from above and cheering on his Oklahoma Sooners last night to the Men's College World Series champions. His congratulations to the Oklahoma Sooners. They bring home

0: won the national championship in college baseball last night. Opening markets at the bottom of the hour. But right now, it's time for some ag information. We send it back over to Farm Director Chad Moyer.
1: All right, thanks very much there, Doug. Let's take a look at ag information here on a Tuesday on the Bull. Let's start with the weekly crop progress report out from USDA. We'll start here in Nebraska. Topsoil moisture in Nebraska is 43% adequate, 11% surplus. Subsoil in Nebraska, 34% adequate and 7% surplus as of Sunday. Out in the field, corn emerged at 100%. No corn silking yet, although 1% of the corn was silking at this time last year. Corn condition rating is 57% good to excellent. On the soybeans, 97% has emerged, 2 points ahead of the five-year average. Soybeans in bloom in Nebraska at 12%. That compares to 4% for the five-year average. And then soybean condition rating in Nebraska is 59% good to excellent. Looks as though 89% of the sorghum has been planted. That's behind the average of 95%. No winter wheat harvest to report yet. Winter wheat condition rating 5% good, 12% fair. The rest is poor or very poor. Pasture conditions in Nebraska, 6% good, 21% fair. The rest is poor or very poor. Now, taking a look at the national numbers from USDA, again, as of Sunday, 97% of the corn has emerged, even with the five-year average. 5% is silking. That's 2 points ahead of the five-year average. And 68% of the crop good to excellent. That is steady with last week. On the soybeans, 93% has emerged, and soybeans in bloom, 9%. That is 3 points ahead of the five-year average. 66% of the soybeans good to excellent condition, again, unchanged from last week. As far as winter wheat, harvest moved ahead 15 percentage points, 40% done nationwide as of Sunday, 16 points ahead of the five-year average. Each year, the Nebraska Beef Council partners with UNL and the UNMC for a dietetic internship program to provide future registered dietitians with a firsthand look at modern beef production. Through visits at a number of different locations, students do experience the complete beef life cycle from cattle production and animal care to harvest, food safety, nutrition, and consumer education. The goal is simple: help future nutrition professionals better understand how beef is raised and produced so they can provide accurate, science-based guidance to patients, clients, and consumers throughout their careers. A study commissioned by the Agriculture Coalition for the U.S.-Mexico-Canada Agreement showed that the agreement and its predecessor, NAFTA, helped lower U.S. food prices over the last 20 years and could keep groceries affordable going forward. Conducted by Purdue University, the study found that tariff reductions under NAFTA and then USMCA generated an estimated savings of $700 a year in today's dollars. That's 7% of total food expenditures per household. It also showed how expanded North American trade improved the efficiency and stability of ag supply chains and benefited U.S. ag sectors that rely on exports like pork and other products and experienced lower domestic prices as trade barriers were lifted. That's ag information here at KTIC. Chad Moyer reporting.
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0: invested in young people and underserved communities throughout Kansas and Nebraska, including his work in founding the Kansas Black Farmers Association. Rancher and friend Kevin Cooksley said Edgar's investment in youth, dedication to producers, and commitment to building stronger communities was what set him apart.
1: I think it's extremely fitting that he be recognized for service to agriculture because that's exactly what he represented, what he did. There's just been nobody quite like him in my lifetime anyway.
0: The Nebraska Rural Radio Association is honored to recognize the late Edgar Hicks for his service to agriculture.
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3: 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In a local Cumming County trial, 8 cattle in the control group were lost to heat-related stress, while 0 were lost with GlucoBest. This is Michael Kenobi. 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
5: I'm Connie Green in the KTIC News Center, which is sponsored by TNT Coins in Fremont. The Cumming County Board of Supervisors meets Wednesday afternoon. An update on the Wisner Bridge and the sheriff's contract are on the agenda. That meeting starts at 1 p.m. at the courthouse in West Point. The Nebraska Department of Health and Human Services has confirmed the first human case of West Nile virus in Nebraska for the 2026 season. The case was identified within the North Central District Health Department jurisdiction. An arts input session is Thursday, 6 p.m. at the Bat Academy on Main Street in West Point. The idea behind the Bat Academy is to provide a space that offers all kinds of creative outlets and education. Those are the latest stories from the KTIC News Center.
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Lots of rolling wheels and shifting gears round that Jersey Turnpike. Barney stopped me with his gun 10 minutes after midnight. Said, sir, you broke the limit in this rusty old truck. I don't know about that accent, son. This

0: That's Alan Jackson and Where I Come From on 107.9 of the Bull. Before that, we heard from Eric Church, along with some music as well from Mr. Kenny Chesney here on a Tuesday edition on the Morning Stampede. Don't forget, if you have an item you like to sell, an item for the lost and found, submit those items into our classifieds at KTIFCRadio.com. 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

Confederate Railroad, little trashy women on 107.9 The Bolts, the best decade of country music with the 90s and 9. 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Looking for a special treat to cool you off? 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Temperature-wise, aiming for an afternoon high of 73. Here's Mark Chestnut.

0: They don't make them like that anymore on 107.9 of the Bull. It's the 90s and 9. I'm moving along here inside the Deer Sport Lincoln Studios. Some of the Auto Amigos with Fernando and Tony. Make sure you give them a follow on Facebook, TikTok, and Instagram and find out what the Auto Amigos are up to next. I tell you, you never know what's going to go viral on the internet these days. All is well, though, for a stray kitten. Actually wandered into a New York City subway because she found a happy ending with the stranger who saved her. A commuter safely picked up the kitten during the kind of chaotic moment, and guess what? Later decided to adopt it as well. Named her Emmy after the MTA, and now the cat's journey has gone viral on TikTok. But once again, thank goodness the person that picked up the kitty decided to adopt it, and now the kitty has a safe home, and it's a happy ending when it's all said and done. Agribusiness updates in just a few moments. Stay tuned for that. And then more hits from the 90s here at 107.9 The Bull.
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7: Cloudy skies today with a slight chance for showers. High of 72. South winds 8 to 15 miles an hour. Slight chance of thunderstorms. Tonight, 57. 77 tomorrow, mainly clear skies. Highs level off around 73 Thursday with a slight chance for showers. 76, partly cloudy skies Friday. I'm weatherology meteorologist Megan Mulford on West Point's 107.9 The Bull.
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10: 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Grains are mixed this morning. Corn futures started the day marginally higher, but with some pressure from wheat, corn is now leaking lower. The crop progress report had no surprises, and the conditions remain fairly steady from last week. Demand for corn continues to look good, and there was a sale announced this morning of 100,000 metric tons of corn to Mexico, 70 old crop and 30 new. Soybeans are slightly higher, trying to hold on to some marginal gains on the heels of a higher meal market. The soybean crop rating remain unchanged from last week, and traders are waiting to see if any more business comes from China. Wheat futures are about 6 to 8 cents lower in quiet trade. 40% of the winter wheat crop is now harvested, and the crop is rated poor to very poor, currently 46%. And the winter wheat, or the spring wheat crop is 16% headed with 54% good to excellent. July corn is down 4 at 407 and a half. December down 4 at 435 and a half. July soybeans up 1 1/4 at 1117. November up a half at 1142. July Chicago wheat is down 6 1/2 at 591. September down 6 at 601 1/2. July Kansas City wheat down 9 at 624 1/2. September down 8 3/4 at 631. July soybean meal up 320 at 303. July bean oil down 82 at 7033. June live cattle are 82 cents at 255. August down 120 at 246.15. August feeders down 67 at 369.65. September down 55 at 368.27. And August lean hogs are up 85 cents at 97.62. 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A look at life through the eyes of a Midwestern transplant, raising kids, cows, and some chaos in the wide open spaces. 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For 250 years, America's story has been rooted in agriculture. The Homestead Act opened more than 270 million acres of land to settlers, transforming the American frontier. And during World War II, roughly 20 million victory gardeners produced up to 40% of the country's fresh vegetables. Through every era of growth and challenge, agriculture has helped build America and continues to feed its future. 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

0: Leanne Womack and a little past Little Rock here in 107.9 of the Bull with the 90s and 9, and also streaming worldwide at KTICradio.com. 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One of those includes the Green and Growing Patio Stroll. That is set for Sunday, June 28th from 9 a.m. till noon here in West Point. 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Also, the Northeast Nebraska Farm Toy Show is coming up on Sunday, June 28th. That'll be from 9 to 3:30 at the Lutheran High Northeast High School in Norfolk. 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
1: 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Today, we're joined by Jay Hansen. He farms up in the Mead area and serves on the Nebraska Soybean Board. You guys gearing up for another big meeting. Jay, tell us what's on the agenda, kind of your role in all of this.
2: Yeah, our upcoming meeting next week is our fiscal year 27 funding proposals. We have around 180 proposals in front of us in our four core areas: crop production and research, demand and utilization, farmer support, and community engagement. Crop production and research, we handled most of them back in March. We'll have a few more proposals to look at, and they were mainly dealt with crop production, soybean diseases, insect problems. Our other big area is demand and utilization, and we'll look at proposals that are dealing with promoting soy diesel, promoting U.S. soy products and meat products overseas.
1: Absolutely.
2: Farmer support is another core area, and some of the stuff we do there is content on the rural radio. The last area, community engagement, we do a lot with soy education. So that's just kind of a brief overview of what our proposals have to deal with.
1: Jay, you think about all of this work on behalf of Nebraska soybean farmers. What does that bring back to an operation, a family farm operation like yours?
2: We're developing new markets. Hopefully we end up with better prices for our soybeans and just better demand.
1: All right. That's Jay Hansen joining us. They are preparing for their upcoming board meeting. A lot of proposals to be examined, and all work on behalf of Nebraska soybean farmers and their checkoff. Jay, as always, thanks for your time.
2: Thank you, Alex.
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0: Brooks and Dunn, and that ain't no way to go. It's 107.9 of the Bull, coming close to putting a wrap to a Tuesday version of the 90s and 9. That is powered in part by our good friends at the Dairy Queen here in West Point. Stop by and see our friends at the DQ and cool off with a sweet treat today. Temperature-wise, not real warm out there today. We'll see some light showers moving across the listening area this morning. Gradually warming up to an afternoon high of 74 this afternoon. We'll continue to keep you in touch with the forecast. On the way, we got Joel Janicek coming in next. J.D. Gibbs later this afternoon. You keep it tuned right here to 107.9 The Bull.
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5: 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All because someone solved the problem of keeping beef cold when it moved. 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
10: Good morning, Chad Moyer with you. Time for the Daily Crop Water Use Report, utilizing the latest information from Nebraska Extension. This is for well-watered crops in and around West Point and Cumming County, northeast and east central Nebraska. Corn with an emergence date of May 8th in that 12 to 14 leaf stage. Water use over the last 3 days, 34 hundredths, and water use for the next 3 days is listed at 33 hundredths. On soybeans with an emergence date of May 8th in that third node or begin bloom stage, water use over the last 3 days, 38 hundredths. Water use for the next 3 days, unchanged, 38 hundredths. On alfalfa with full ground cover, water use over the last 3 days, 54 hundredths. Water use for the next 3 days, estimated at 52 hundredths. On freshly cut alfalfa, cut that water use in half. 10 days after cutting, water use is 75% of the value. 20 days after cutting, water use is the full value given. Future water use predictions are based partly on water use for the last 3 days and also on historic averages. To get more information, go to our website under the weather tab, kticradio.com. That is a crop water use report for today, Tuesday, June 23rd. Chad Moyer reporting.
7: Cloudy skies expected today with a chance for showers. High of 72. Winds out of the south 10 to 15 miles an hour. Slight chance of thunderstorms. Tonight, 57. 77 tomorrow, mainly clear. Daytime highs approaching 73 Thursday with a slight chance of rain showers. 76, a mix of clouds and sun Friday. I'm weatherology meteorologist Megan Mulford on West Point's 107.9 The Bull.
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You grew up with these songs. Now they're back every weekday morning at 9. 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

Northeast Nebraska's number one choice, 107.9 The Bull. A good Tuesday to you, my friends. Welcome on into the 10 o'clock hour on this Tuesday morning. I'm Joel Janicek with you here inside the Deers Ford Lincoln Studios. Thank you so much for being with us today on 107.9 FM, KTICRadio.com, or mobile app, no matter how you're listening. Thank you so much. We'll kick off the tunage here with three in a row from Tanya Tucker, Joe Diffie, and Jason Aldean.

Coming to you from the Deers Ford Lincoln Studios, home of the Auto Amigos, 107.9 The Bull.

Nebraska's best country, 107.9 The Bull. Well, I make no secrets that I am an Ella fella. Big fan of Ella Langley. Love her music. She just announced that she is extending her Dandelion tour.

0: Adding 21 new dates, and one of those include in Lincoln. She'll be at Pinnacle Bank Arena coming up on Friday, October 30th, with special guests Cameron Marlowe and Gabriella Rose. So some of those dates also include in Des Moines on the 29th and St. Paul, Minnesota on October 31st. But you can find the complete details on our website, llangley.com, and also on Instagram. But very excited about that. Also, along with that, Tim McGraw announced a Las Vegas residency. So if you're going to be in Vegas late October, early November, he's going to be there 5 dates, October 23rd and 24th, and November 4th, 6th, and 7th, playing at the Coliseum at Caesar's Palace. So a little country music news for you there. And of course, if you're looking for more local concerts, you can find that information on our website, KTICradio.com, under events, click on concerts. As here pretty soon, we are going to be in the county fair concert season and some good ones coming up. On the way here shortly, Bullseye Weather, a market information from the Rural Radio Network, and then three in a row from Luke Combs, Tim McGraw, speak of him, and also Darius Rucker. Yahooty, he's coming up.
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7: Cloudy skies expected today with a chance for showers. High of 72. Winds out of the south 10 to 15 miles an hour. Slight chance of thunderstorms. Tonight, 57. 77 tomorrow, mainly clear. Daytime highs approaching 73 Thursday with a slight chance of rain showers. 76, a mix of clouds and sun Friday. I'm weatherology meteorologist Megan Mulford on West Point's 107.9 The Bull.
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0: 107.9 The Bull. Well, I tell you what, here are your dinner plans for this Thursday night. Wizard VFW 5767 is having a fish and chicken strips fry. 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It sounds pretty good. Again, Wisner VFW 5767 fish and chicken strips fry this Thursday evening starting at 5:30 at the VFW building in Wisner. 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
5: We're a mile north of Beamer here, and looks like we got about 90 hundreds.
6: The left lane going south on Highway 9 out of Pender is blocked.
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12: Cloudy skies expected today with a chance for showers. High of 72. Winds out of the south 10 to 15 miles an hour. Slight chance of thunderstorms. Tonight, 57. 77 tomorrow, mainly clear. Daytime highs approaching 73 Thursday with a slight chance of rain showers. 76, a mix of clouds and sun Friday. I'm weatherology meteorologist Megan Mulford on West Point's 107.9 The Bull.
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top five Toby Keith song for me, and an underrated one from him as well, God Lover, country's all-time hits on 107.9 The Bull. Welcome into the Deers Ford Lincoln Studios. I'm Joel Janacek here as we kick off the 11 o'clock hour on our Tuesday. Coming up, Blake Shelton, Patty Loveless, and Alan Jackson. Also, Doug Anderson's going to let us know what's for lunch with the midday menu. We'll have a mid-morning grain report from the Rural Radio Network, Bullseye Weather, and more country headed your way. We're going to kick it off right now with some Alabama on The Bull.

pipe was white, it was 18 feet from the bow to the stern light. Second hand from a dealer in Atlanta, I rode up with Daddy when he went there to get her.

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9: Good morning, I'm Lacey Shippey for the Rural Radio Network, and it's time to take a look at our midday livestock trade with livestock market analyst Kyle Bumstead. And Kyle, we are seeing a very mixed day, though marginally on either side. Tell me what you're making of trade today.
10: Well, Lacey, it's small range, small change. Basically, we're down 25 cents here in this August last cattle contract. Our load's been 246.05. Our high's been 247.55, so not quite $1.50 range here. It's been very, very quiet after yesterday's higher close. We're down 27 cents right now in this 247.07 area, and it's kind of a value point of control here for this market here between 246 and 247. 250 is kind of that glass ceiling, like I mentioned yesterday. We got right up there yesterday, and we stopped. Today was kind of what I would call an open price high. We virtually set the highs here. Our open was 247.10. We jumped right to 247.55 in the first minute or two. And then we have just kind of backed off, and we've been sitting here ever since. Now, on the box beef side of things here, we did see choice up $4.20, select up $7.18 here. Very interesting, but it was only on 59 loads, so it might have been a little bit of quick ship business here before the 4th of July weekend here. I know we're still about a week or 10 days out of that, but still a little bit of light business being done here before that happens. Now, on the feeder cattle side of things here, same sort of situation here. The index, though, is going to be up $2.48 from the market update later to 373.04. Daily average to 377.51 on 3,684 head. That daily average price is $10.95 higher than last week. Oklahoma City was 375 up 9. Joplin 372 up 11. And St. Ange special from Saturday averaged 385 on index cattle. The lineup this week looks good, so I think the index is going to continue to work higher. So very interesting mixed day here, like you said. Don't have a lot of clues here as to how the rest of the week's going to shape up until we start to get some cash trades to start trickling in lately.
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14: We're a mile north of Beamer here, and looks like we got about 90 hundreds.
15: The left lane going south on Highway 9 out of Pender is blocked.
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21: Cloudy skies expected today with a chance for showers. High of 72. Winds out of the south 10 to 15 miles an hour. Slight chance of thunderstorms. Tonight, 57. 77 tomorrow, mainly clear. Daytime highs approaching 73 Thursday with a slight chance of rain showers. 76, a mix of clouds and sun Friday. I'm weatherology meteorologist Megan Mulford on West Point's 107.9 The Bull.
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0: From the Pure Country movie soundtrack, there's George Strait with I Cross My Heart, 107.9 The Bull, Nebraska's best country. By the way, if you've ever seen the movie Pure Country, do you know what George Strait's character's name is, or you remember? Dusty, right? Dusty Wyatt Chandler. George Strait plays him. Great movie. Love it. Great soundtrack, of course, because it is King George. There is an American Red Cross blood drive going on in Tecama today that gets underway here shortly. That'll run from noon to 6 o'clock tonight at St. Patrick Catholic Church, Fisher Hall in Tecama. If you'd like to schedule an appointment, you can call Joan 402-870-0240. 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
2: Cloudy skies expected today with a chance for showers. High of 72. Winds out of the south 10 to 15 miles an hour. Slight chance of thunderstorms. Tonight, 57. 77 tomorrow, mainly clear. Daytime highs approaching 73 Thursday with a slight chance of rain showers. 76, a mix of clouds and sun Friday. I'm weatherology meteorologist Megan Mulford on West Point's 107.9 The Bull.
3: Daily Chapel, a message of hope and love in Christ from your neighbors, the people of the Lutheran Church, Missouri Synod.
4: In the name of the Father, and of the Son, and of the Holy Spirit. Amen. This is Pastor Martin Hill of Trinity Lutheran Church in Martinsburg, Nebraska, and this is Daily Chapel. Genesis 7:16 says of Noah and his family, "And the Lord shut him in." Since the New Testament times, Christians have talked about the church as Noah's Ark. You can find ancient paintings and writings, all of them depicting the church as an ark. St. Peter makes this connection in 1 Peter 3:21. He talks about the ark saving Noah, and then he says, "Baptism now saves you." Martin Luther also makes the same connection in his famous flood prayer that gets prayed at baptisms, where we pray, "Grant that this person be kept safe and secure in the holy ark of the Christian church, being separated from the multitude of unbelievers and serving your name at all times with a fervent spirit and a joyful hope." Okay, so one of the big similarities is stated right at the end of that prayer. Both baptism and the ark separate. Okay, we pray that this person be kept safe and secure in the holy ark of the Christian church, being separated from the multitude of unbelievers. Separated. There are those who are shut in the ark, and there are those who are shut out of the ark. So just like Jesus separates the sheep from the goats, it is the Lord who separates the believers from the unbelievers. And in our story of the ark, that's really clear because it is the Lord who shuts the door of the ark. Noah doesn't like pull it shut with a rope or a chain or something. Our text says, "And the Lord shut him in." So picture the scene from the inside of the ark. Noah and his family take one last look at the world they've known their whole life. And then slowly, the massive door starts to swing shut as some invisible hand pushes it into place with a final utter slam. Shut in. And in the dark of this massive ship, Noah and his family are all gathered. The sounds of all the animals restlessly moving about as the rains begin to fall, drop by drop giving way to sheets of rain, a deluge pouring down on top of them, pounding on the roof. Maybe Noah and his family are huddled together, probably praying, maybe singing some ancient hymn. But soon another haunting sound rises above the rain and the singing. The sound of the cries of all the people who rejected Noah's message of repentance. All the people who would not listen. And you pray even louder as you feel the ark begin to lift off the ground to ride those nameless, terrible seas. Yet for all the terror, Noah knows that he is safe, because it was the Lord who shut him in. The Lord is the one in charge. Amen. This has been Pastor Martin Hill from Trinity Lutheran Church in Martinsburg, Nebraska. You're always welcome to join us for services on Sundays at Trinity in Martinsburg at 9 a.m. The grace of our Lord Jesus Christ, the love of God, and the communion of the Holy Spirit be with you always. Amen.
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1: I'm Connie Green in the KTIC News Center, which is sponsored by TNT Coins in Fremont. Turn forgotten coins and jewelry into cash with TNT Coins in Fremont. We do have an update to this morning's accident report. Cumming County Sheriff Sergeant Lonnie Schultz says an adult employee of Franciscan Healthcare was operating a company vehicle on westbound Highway 275 when she may have suffered a medical episode. The vehicle went into a ditch and then into a field. A passerby stopped to check up on the driver. She woke up and continued to drive. Beamer Fire and Rescue responded and took maneuvers to help stop the vehicle to avoid further accidents. This was about a half mile west of Beamer, with severe damage to the tire and the undercarriage of that vehicle. She was transported to Franciscan Healthcare. First responders included Beamer Fire and Rescue and the Cumming County Sheriff's Office. The Cumming County Board of Supervisors meets tomorrow afternoon. An update on the Wisner Bridge will be provided by Dean Britt. Tim Schultz's sheriff contract will be discussed, and the board will consider Dinklage applications for the Cumming County Feeders Association and the Economic Development Agency. Wednesday's meeting will start at 1 p.m. in the courthouse in West Point. A domestic disturbance in the early hours yesterday involving a firearm is reported by the Norfolk Police Department. A news release indicates that 30-year-old Francisco Menendez Cardenas of Norfolk threatened a woman at a residence in the 300 block of North Pine Street. An ongoing verbal disagreement during the day escalated to a physical altercation, and Mendez Cardenas allegedly threatened to kill the woman with a firearm. Juvenile witnesses who were present provided statements that supported the victim's account. Menendez Cardenas was arrested and charged with terroristic threats and child abuse and is now in the Madison County Jail. There will be an arts input session Thursday, 6 p.m. at the Bat Academy on Main Street in West Point. Sandra Renner says people can be in and out if they choose to attend or stay the entire time.
2: Yeah, I really just want to emphasize that it's open house style. People can pop in for a few minutes. They can come for the whole thing. We'll have questions that you can contribute to, or a short questionnaire if you just want to jot some things down and you got to go somewhere else. We understand that summer schedule's busy. There's ball games to get to and other activities. And so just pop in and say hi, even if you just have a quick idea that you wanted to share or

0: you know, let us know we're going in the right direction.
1: Gris Grimley adds that they're trying to start an art community where people can come together and build and create bigger things. Starting tomorrow, June 24th, you will be hearing legal fireworks going off in the West Point area. The city of West Point is posting hours of legal use of fireworks between 8 a.m. and 11 p.m. June 24th through July 2nd, and between 8 a.m. and midnight July 3rd and 4th. A fundraiser is slated this evening at the West Point Runza. 15% of all sales will go to the public fireworks display between 4 and 9 p.m. Nebraska's unemployment rate for May, just released from the Nebraska Department of Labor, shows 1,068,594 people are employed in the Cornhusker state. That's a 3.0% rate compared with 4.3% nationwide. Those are the latest stories from the KTIC News Center.
2: Slight chance for showers this afternoon, otherwise overcast. Highs around 72. South winds 10 to 15 miles an hour. Mainly cloudy skies tonight. Slight chance for storms. Lows dip down to about 57. Mainly clear skies tomorrow. Daytime highs approaching 77. Low 70s Thursday with a slight chance for showers. Mid 70s Friday. I'm weatherology meteorologist Megan Mulford on West Point's 107.9 The Bull.
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0: Nebraska's best country, 107.9 The Bull. Good afternoon to you, my friends. Welcome into the noon hour on this Tuesday. I'm Joel Janacek here inside the Deers Ford Lincoln Studios. 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We'll come back with music from Faith Hill. Or right now, noon look at sports on the Bull. I'm Joel Janacek. The Fremont Moo hosts the Hastings Sodbusters tonight. The Moo swept a three-game series from the Sodbusters on the road over the weekend. First pitch is set for 7:05 p.m. at Muller Field. The Omaha Storm Chasers host the Columbus Clippers tonight. The Storm Chasers enter the contest at 33-41 on this season. Game time is 7:05 p.m. at Warner Park. The Sioux City Explorers host the Winnipeg Goldeyes. The Explorers enter that contest at 15-19 overall. That game at 6:35 p.m. at Lewis and Clark Park. Wayne State College senior shortstop Nate Cunningham was named to the 2026 College Sports Communicators Academic All-America Baseball Team announced this morning, earning first-team honors. He becomes just the second Wildcat player in program history to be named Academic All-American First Team. A graduate of Elkhorn North High School, Cunningham maintained a 4.0 grade point average this season, pursuing a master's degree in international business. He is a two-time recipient of the NSIC Elite 18 Award that is given to the top scholar athlete at a conference championship event. On the field this season, Cunningham was voted NSIC Player of the Year and NSIC Outstanding Senior of the Year. Nebraska's Axelina Johansson has been named the winner of the Honda Award for Track and Field. Johansson is the first Honda Award for Track and Field winner in school history and will become a finalist for the prestigious Collegiate Woman Athlete of the Year and Class of 2026 Honda Cup, joining fellow Husker Jordy Fromm, who won the award for softball. The award will be presented on July 27th. Johansson capped one of the most decorated careers in collegiate track and field history by capturing the 2026 NCAA Outdoor Championship in the shot put. She has won a combined 4 NCAA championships across indoor and outdoor competition. I'm Joel Janacek. Get more sports anytime at KTICRadio.com.
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5: Argentina clinched its group title at the World Cup, first winning 2-0 over Austria, both goals from Lionel Messi, and then the late game went to Algeria, 2-1 over Jordan, with two goals in the second half. Norway is 2-0 after a 3-2 victory against Senegal, Erling Haaland with two goals in the second half. France got two tallies from Kylian Mbappe in a 3-0 win against Iraq. American star Christian Pulisic returned to full practice after his calf injury. Big trade in the NBA. Giannis Antetokounmpo is going from Milwaukee to the Miami Heat along with Bobby Portis for Tyler Hero, Jaime Jaquez, two others, and three first-rounders. Minnesota is trading Julius Randle to the Nets. Dallas's new coach will be Dusty May from Michigan. In baseball, Colorado on a three-run triple bottom of the ninth beat Boston 3-2. Padres 1-0 over Atlanta on a Manny Machado homer.
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10: Yeah, Chad, the next thing to take a look at is getting some tissue samples taken. 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

0: Sometimes you got to have a little faith. It's Faith Hill, country's all-time hits on 107.9 The Bull. Well, I would, you know, they always say the Dallas Cowboys are America's team, right? But I would say that the Dallas Cowboys cheerleaders are probably more famous, more popular, and probably more well-loved than the Dallas Cowboys themselves. Of course, I'm saying that as a Packers fan. I can never say positive things about the Dallas Cowboys. But this is kind of interesting. They recently posted a list of rules that Dallas Cowboys cheerleaders must follow. Of course, always been a very coveted spot, the famous Dallas Cowboys cheerleaders. And in case you're wondering, there's more than one reason why I can never be a Dallas Cowboys cheerleader, but check out these rules. No visible tattoos. Glitter eyeshadow is a no. Dating NFL players is prohibited. You have to maintain your size because you do not get a new uniform. You have to be in full hair and makeup every day. You can't be anywhere alcohol is served or attend parties. You can't miss rehearsal. You must say, "Yes, ma'am." You can't post provocative photos on Instagram, and you have to avoid spray tans with orange tones. And that's only 10. There's a lot more than just said. Of course, this is coming off the heels of the new season of America's Sweethearts, Dallas Cowboys Cheerleaders, the show on Netflix. So, yeah, again, just many reasons why I could not be a Dallas Cowboys cheerleaders, mainly because, the no visible tattoos part, but mainly because I just, I like wearing glitter eyeshadow too much. And to have that being a no-no, some things I just can't budge on, I guess. Well, the noon futures update from the Rural Radio Network, the music back-to-back from Luke Bryan and Bailey Zimmerman.
1: 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Corn futures are lower and once again oversold. The forecast continues to have some chances for moisture in the short term for much of the Corn Belt, with a warmer extended forecast, which will be supportive to the corn crop, but bearish for the market. Soybeans are just slightly higher with support from the higher meal market, and soybean oil is lower with the continued drop in crude oil prices. Wheat futures continue to drop with harvest pressure and a higher dollar. The winter wheat crop continues to look very poor, and European crops are starting to show some concern with record temperatures and drought, but trade is focusing on the influence of the outside markets so far here today. And cattle futures are lower, though box beef this morning was sharply higher. July corn is down 1 at 410 and a half. December down 1.5 at 438. July soybeans up 1.5 at 1117 and a quarter. November up 1.5 at 1143. July Chicago wheat down 8 at 589 and a half. September down 7¾ at 599¾. July Kansas City wheat down 11¾, 621¾. September down 11¾ at 628¼. July soybean meal is up 250 at 302.30. July bean oil up down 54 at 70.61. June live cattle are down 85 cents at 254.97. August down 135 at 246. August feeders are down 222 at 368.20. September down 177 at 367.05. August lean hogs are up $1.05 at 97.77. October up 82 at 81.67. 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

0: Bailey Zimmerman, 107.9 The Bull, Nebraska's best country. Juliana, check back with you, working our way through the noon hour here inside the Deers Ford Lincoln Studios. Well, as someone who works with Doug Anderson on a daily basis, I can tell you it is always a delight every time Doug Anderson walks into the building. And it could be a delight for you on a Thursday for Doug Anderson to walk into your building as well with the Business Blitz. Because, well, Doug will not only be bringing himself, but also some delicious goodies from the Clarkson Bakery. That's right. Who doesn't love good homemade kolaches, right? And Doug could be stopping by with a whole bunch of those with the Business Blitz. 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Under the Promotions tab, hit the Business Blitz tab, and boom, sign your workplace up, and Mr. Anderson could be stopping by with some of those sweet treats from the Clarkson Bakery. So be sure to check that out. On the way, bullseye weather, the Bellamy brothers and Martina.
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1: Mainly cloudy skies expected this afternoon with a slight chance of rain showers. High is 72, south winds 10 to 15 miles an hour. Mainly cloudy again tonight, chance of thunderstorms, lows level off around 57, 77 tomorrow. High is 73 Thursday with a slight chance of rain showers, 73 Friday. I'm weatherology meteorologist Megan Mulford on West Point's 107.9 The Bull.
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0: That's a song that Doug Henderson and I don't necessarily sing aloud to each other, but when it was on just now, we were definitely lip-syncing it across the room through the window to each other. Little Martina, I Love You, country's all-time hits on 107.9 The Bull. I'd like to let you know that the Wisner Junior Livestock Show and Wisner Lions Club Rodeo is coming up this Thursday through Sunday at the Wisner River Park in Wisner, Nebraska. If you'd like to get your hands on the complete schedule, head on over to our website, KTICRadio.com, under the events tab, there's a link that you can hit to have the pull up the flyer there. And all sorts of stuff going on. The 50th anniversary of the Wisner Junior Livestock Show and also the Wisner Lions Club Rodeo. Livestock judging was yesterday. Coming up this Thursday will be the horse show. Friday, sheep and cattle check-in. Saturday and Sunday, all sorts of stuff going on, including a free burger feed on Sunday. Community carnival rides, tractor pull, all sorts of stuff. 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So to come here in the noon hour, I have a little music from Chris Young on The Bull.
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6: We're a mile north of Beamer here, and looks like we got about 90 hundreds.
7: The left lane going south on Highway 9 out of Pender is blocked.
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107.9 The Bull, Northeast Nebraska's number one choice. Good afternoon again, my friends. Welcome into 1 o'clock on this Tuesday. I'm Joel Janacek here inside the Deers Ford Lincoln Studios. Deers Ford Lincoln, home of the Auto Amigos, Fernando and Tony. Today is Tuesday, June 23rd. It is National Pink Day. I missed the memo. I am definitely not wearing the color pink. It is also National Detroit Style Pizza Day. That is the one where it's the like the thick dough, and they do the sauce in strips instead of all over the pizza. And I don't believe there's cheese on a Detroit style pizza either. It is also National Pecan Sandies Day, and that just makes you think of the old Keebler Elf commercials. Pecan sandies are made by elves? Yes, they are. Some famous birthdays today. Actress Melissa Rauch is 46. She was Bernadette on The Big Bang Theory, also the rebooted Night Court TV series. NFL great LaDainian Tomlinson is 47, played for the Chargers and the Jets, ranked 7th in NFL history in rushing yards, 2nd in rushing touchdowns, and 3rd in total touchdowns. Singer Jason Mraz is 49. Singer KT Tunstall is 51. You might know Suddenly I See, but my favorite of hers is Big Black Horse and a Cherry Tree. Love that one. Actor Joel Edgerton is 52. Jason Dessen in Apple TV's Dark Matter. Uncle Owen in Obi-Wan Kenobi, also in Zero Dark Thirty. Actress Selma Blair is 54. Dr. Kate Wales on Anger Management and Liz Sherman in the Hellboy movies revealed in 2018 that she's been battling MS. Actor Martin Kleba is 57. Jack Sparrow's crew member Marty in the Pirates of the Caribbean movies. Also one of the seven dwarves in the Lily Collins Snow White comedy Mirror Mirror. And a munchkin in Oz the Great and Powerful. Actress Frances McDormand is 69, two-time Academy Award winner. Former American Idol judge Randy Jackson is 70. Glenn Danzig is 71, lead singer of the Misfits. And Danzig, and who gave us Mother, again, 71 today. So there you go. Those are some of the people, some of the holidays we are celebrating on this Tuesday, June 23rd. We have three in a row for A&L, Sawyer Brown, Reba, and Brad in Alabama.

0: Nebraska's Best Country 107.9 The Bull. Cheers to 250 years. Join us for lunch on the lawn at the Heritage Museum of Thurston County in Pender this coming Saturday. Reenactment camp from 10 a.m. to 12 p.m. Tour the museum from 10 a.m. to 2 p.m. and lunch on the lawn from 11 a.m. to 1 p.m. with Sons of Veterans of Union Soldiers of the Civil War, followed by porch dedication at 1 p.m. Again, that going on this Saturday in Pender at the Heritage Museum of Thurston County. Find all the details with the events section of KTICradio.com. Coming up, a closing market report from the Rural Radio Network, Bullseye Weather, and the high-low game.
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3: It is time for this week's update from Kalp Seed and Fertilizer in West Point. 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
4: Yeah, Chad, the next thing to take a look at is getting some tissue samples taken. 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
3: Why do we do this tissue sampling? 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
3: Blake Heidoff, Kalp Seed and Fertilizer in West Point. With this week's update.
5: We're a mile north of Beamer here, and looks like we got about 90 hundreds.
6: The left lane going south on Highway 9 out of Pender is blocked.
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9: 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Grain trade will end the day in mixed fashion, with corn and wheat extending their losses on a relatively quiet day of trade. The domestic forecast is bearish, with some chances for more moisture in the short term with a warmer extended forecast, which will be supportive to the corn crop but is weighing on prices. Overseas, though, the corn and wheat crops in Europe are starting to show signs of heat stress with record temperatures and little rainfall, but we haven't seen any premium on that news just yet. Wheat futures will finish the day with double-digit losses from harvest pressure and the higher dollar. Soybeans are just slightly higher here with support from a higher meal market. Soybean oil is lower with a continued drop in energies as crude oil is down about 80 cents today, currently around $73 a barrel and $31 off the recent highs. July corn is down 1 3/4 at 409 3/4, December down 2 at 437 1/2. July soybeans up 1 at 1116 3/4, November unchanged at 1141 1/2. July Chicago wheat down 10 1/2 at 587, September down 10 1/2 at 597. July Kansas City wheat down 14 1/2 at 619, September down 14 at 626. June live cattle are down 67 cents at 255.15. August down $1.35 at 246. August feeders are down 227 at 368.15. September down 185 at 366.97. August lean hogs are up 50 cents at 97.22. October up 35 at 81.20. And class 3 milk for July down 9 at 15.88 here on the Rural Radio Network.
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15: Mainly cloudy skies expected this afternoon with a slight chance of rain showers. High is 72, south winds 10 to 15 miles an hour. Mainly cloudy again tonight, chance of thunderstorms. Lows level off around 57, 77 tomorrow. High is 73 Thursday with a slight chance of rain showers, 73 Friday. I'm weatherology meteorologist Megan Mulford on West Point's 107.9 The Bull.
0: Thank you very much, Megan. And our quest to find a winner on the high-low game continues. Today, if you'd like to be our player, we are looking for caller number 15 at 402-372-9191. If you would like to play the high-low game today, be caller 15, 372-9191.
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0: Nebraska's best country, 107.9 The Bull. 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We have slowly been being able to get closer to the jackpot amount, but so far, no winner just yet. Have not gotten a winner so far, but here to try to do that today is Dave from Weston. And Dave, how are you doing?
1: Doing well.
0: Glad to hear it. Have you been listening along to the game recently?
1: Yes, I have. Yes.
0: Good. Glad to hear it. And so, Dave, with that, we'll go ahead and get to your guess today. How much money do you think is in the high-low vault?
1: $121.80.
0: Dave's guess, $121.80. Dave, a little bit high today, but thank you very much for playing.
1: Okay. Yeah, thank you.
0: Thank you. And again, Dave's guess, $121.80. That guess is too high, so we will keep the game going again until we get a winner. We'll try it again tomorrow at around 1:30 when we play the high-low game, being sponsored by Fremont Builder Supply and Deers Ford Lincoln in Fremont, USA. 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

0: Nebraska's best country, 107.9 The Bull. It is time now for funeral information. Carol Schultz Stevens, 61, of Glendale, Arizona. Memorial services will be held on Saturday at 1 p.m. at St. Paul Lutheran Church in West Point. Visitation will be Friday from 5 to 7 p.m. at the Minnick Funeral Home in West Point. And visitation will continue 1 hour prior to the service at the church on Saturday. Minnick Funeral Home in West Point is assisting the family with arrangements for Carol Stevens, 61, of Glendale, Arizona. Margaret Bailing, 101, of Fremont. A celebration of life will be held at 10:30 a.m. on Saturday at Mosier Memorial Chapel in Fremont. A memorial visitation will begin at 9:30 a.m. Interment of Margaret and Ewald will take place at Emmanuel Lutheran Cemetery near Beamer at 3:30 p.m. Mosier Memorial Chapel of Fremont is assisting the family with arrangements for Margaret Bailing, 101, of Fremont. Victor Hegeman, formerly of Howells. A funeral mass will be held at Saints Peter and Paul Catholic Church in Howells on July 3rd at 10:30 a.m. with a luncheon to follow. That's for Victor Hegeman, formerly of Howells. Regina Honish, 83, of Bruno. Arrangements are pending at Crouchel Funeral Chapel in David City. That is funeral information for today, Tuesday, June 23rd. You can read funeral information anytime with the obit section of kticradio.com. 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
9: Sunshine mixed with clouds at times this afternoon with a slight chance for showers. Daytime highs approaching 72. Southerly winds 8 to 15 miles an hour. Lows dip down to about 57. Tonight, chance for storms. 77 tomorrow, mainly sunny skies. Slight chance of rain showers Thursday with highs in the low 70s, partly cloudy Friday. I'm weatherology meteorologist Megan Mulford on West Point's 107.9 The Bull.
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107.9, the Bull, Nebraska's best country. 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Password at 9 o'clock on NBC featuring The Miz and Jimmy Fallon. And the stand-up special Ryan Hamilton, This Just Hit Me, on Netflix. So there's your TV streaming schedule for today and this evening. That is going to do it for me. Joel Janacek, J.D. Gibbs is in next. Have a great rest of your Tuesday, and thank you so much for listening to The Bull.

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107.9, the Bull Country's all-time hits from the Deers Ford Lincoln Studios. Good afternoon, I'm J.D. Gibbs. Today's two for two, a couple of Vince Gill hits, When I Call Your Name and Cinderella. We have Travis Tritt coming up after Jason Aldean and Carrie Underwood on 107.9, the Bull Country.

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11: 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I'm Lacey Shippey for the Rural Radio Network with a look at your closing markets. July corn down 1 3/4 today at 409 3/4, a high of 414.5, a low of 407. December down 2 1/4 at 437 1/4, a high of 442.5, a low of 435. July soybeans up 1 1/4 at 1117, a high of 1123 3/4, a low of 1114. November up 1/4 at 1141 3/4, a high of 1149.5, a low of 1139.5. July Chicago wheat down 10 3/4 at 586 3/4, a high of 601 3/4, a low of 586 1/4. September down 10.5 at 597, a high of 611.5, a low of 596.5. July Kansas City wheat down 15 1/4 at 618 1/4, a high of 637 1/4, a low of 617 3/4. September down 14 3/4 at 625 1/4, a high of 643.5, a low of 624 3/4. July soybean meal up 310 at 302.90, a high of 305, a low of 299.80. July soybean oil down 56 at 70.59, a high of 71.50, a low of 70.10. June live cattle down 67 cents at 255.15, a high of 256.15, a low of 254.75. August down $1.35 at 246, with a high of 247.55, a low of 245.47. August feeders down 227 at 368.15, a high of 371.57, a low of 367.12. September down 185 at 366.97, a high of 370, a low of 366.05. August lean hogs are up 50 cents today at 97.22, a high of 98.35, a low of 96.62. 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
13: 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Edgar made a career in commodity trading and grain merchandising, but friends say what made Edgar special was how he used these experiences to directly serve producers. He invested in young people and underserved communities, including his work in founding the Kansas Black Farmers Association. The Nebraska Rural Radio Association is honored to recognize the late Edgar Hicks for his...
14: Sunshine mixed with clouds at times this afternoon with a slight chance for showers. Daytime highs approaching 72. Southerly winds 8 to 15 miles an hour. Lows dip down to about 57. Tonight, chance for storms. 77 tomorrow, mainly sunny skies. Slight chance of rain showers Thursday with highs in the low 70s, partly cloudy Friday. I'm weatherology meteorologist Megan Mulford on West Point's 107.9 The Bull.
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0: 107.9, the Bull, Nebraska's best country from the Deers Ford Lincoln Studios. 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
1: 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Today we're joined by Jay Hansen. He farms up in the Mead area and serves on the Nebraska Soybean Board. You guys gearing up for another big meeting. Jay, tell us what's on the agenda, kind of your role in all of this.
2: Yeah, our upcoming meeting next week is our fiscal year 27 funding proposals. We have around 180 proposals in front of us in our four core areas: crop production and research, demand and utilization, farmer support, and community engagement. Crop production and research, we handled most of them back in March. We'll have a few more proposals to look at, and they were mainly dealt with crop production, soybean diseases, insect problems. Our other big area is demand and utilization. And we'll look at proposals that are dealing with promoting soy diesel, promoting U.S. soy products and meat products overseas.
1: Absolutely.
2: Farmer support is another core area. And some of the stuff we do there is content on the rural radio. The last area, community engagement. We do a lot with soy education. So that's just kind of a brief overview of what our proposals have to deal with.
1: Jay, you think about all of this work on behalf of Nebraska soybean farmers. What does that bring back to an operation, a family farm operation like yours?
2: We're developing new markets. Hopefully we end up with better prices for our soybeans and just better demand.
1: All right. That's Jay Hansen joining us. They are preparing for their upcoming board meeting. A lot of proposals to be examined and all work on behalf of Nebraska soybean farmers and their checkoff. 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
2: Thank you, Alex.
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0: 107.9 The Bull, country's all-time hits from the Deers Ford Lincoln Studios. We are days away from purchasing 107.9 bushels of corn at $8.40 per bushel with our top cash price brought to you by a number of people. 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
10: Running a feedlot is stressful enough. Don't let heat stress make it worse. When it gets hot, cattle eat less, gains drop, and your bottom line suffers. GlucoBest from Grain State Soya delivers a rumen-protected glucose directly where cattle need it for better daily gains, improved feed efficiency, and stronger carcass performance. In a local Cumming County trial, 8 cattle in the control group were lost to heat-related stress, while 0 were lost with GlucoBest. This is Michael Kenobi. Call Grain State Soya in West Point, 402-372-2429 today and get ahead of the heat.
11: Grain futures didn't start the day mostly higher. We ended mixed on the grains. Livestock futures likewise mixed. Chad Moyer with you and a recap of the ag futures close. Another week of mostly steady crop ratings from USDA kept a lid on the price potential today. Corn was primarily bearishly influenced from another double-digit lower session in the wheat futures. Traders unconcerned about bullish weekly storylines like intense heat across Europe over the next couple of weeks. Soybean futures held steady, supported by recent export sales to China, still feeling no shortage of supply currently, ample old crop reserves, and decent conditions for the growing crop. Outside energy markets were again lower, heading down for this eighth straight day, barring any sort of a turnaround here. Traffic through the Strait of Hormuz has slowly ramped up, and the U.S. lifting sanctions on Iranian oil exports has traders expecting supply relief in the coming weeks and months. Here's where we settled out in the grains. July corn, 1 3/4 down to 409 3/4. September down 2 at 417 3/4. And December down 2 at 1/4, 437 1/4. July soybeans up 1 1/4 at 1117. August up 1 1/2 at 1124. November beans up 1/4 at 1141 3/4. July bean oil down 56, 7059. July soybean meal 310 a ton higher at 302.90. July Kansas City wheat 15 1/4 down, 618 1/4. September down 14 3/4, 625 1/4. And December down 14 3/4, 639 1/2. Livestock futures, we were lower in cattle, mostly lower in hogs as well. August live cattle, 135 down to 246 even. October down 125 at 239.75. And December down 112 at 239.10. August feeder cattle down 227 at 368.15. September down 185, 366.97. And October down $1.42 at 364.60. July lean hogs were down 42, 94.22. August was up 50, 97.22. And October up 35 at 81.20. From there on out, the deferreds were lower. Also on the Merck milk futures today, July Class 3 milk down 12 cents, 15.85. August was up 11 at 16.51, and September up 6 at $17 even. Daily cash cheese trade unchanged on the barrels, 146. Blocks were up 2.5 at 141.5, and the butter was 5.5 down, 147.5. Cash cattle country is still pretty quiet in cattle country. Now, USDA did report some in mandatory reporting. About 900 head traded hands in Nebraska yesterday at 260. It looks like there were a few in Iowa at 260 as well. But other than that, things were pretty quiet. There are no bids, no asking prices really out here. So it looks like most of the trade volume is going to wait till later in the week. In the hog trade today, Wisconsin, barrels and gilts steady at 62. Sows are a dollar down at 47 to 50. Livestock slaughter, today's cattle slaughter, 110,000 head, 216,000 for the week so far. That is up 8,000 from last week, and it's only about 12,000 under a year ago. Hog slaughter yesterday was revised to 456,000, today 486,000. That would put the weekly total at 942,000 head. That is down from 963,000 last week. It is above the 929,000 from the same reference week a year ago. That's markets on KTIC, Chad Moyer reporting.
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4: Slight chance for showers this afternoon. Otherwise, a blend of clouds and sun. High temperatures reach up to 74. Winds out of the southwest, 8 to 15 miles an hour. Lows around 57. Tonight, chance of thunderstorms. Tomorrow, 79. Highs around 74. Thursday, with a slight chance of rain showers. 74. Friday. I'm weatherology meteorologist Megan Mulford on West Point's 107.9 The Bull.
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9: Slight chance for showers this afternoon, otherwise a blend of clouds and sun. High temperatures reach up to 74. Winds out of the southwest, 8 to 15 miles an hour. Lows around 57. Tonight, chance of thunderstorms. Tomorrow, 79. Highs around 74 Thursday, with a slight chance of rain showers. 74 Friday. I'm weatherology meteorologist Megan Mulford on West Point's 107.9 The Bull.
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107.9 The Bull, Nebraska's best country from the Deers Ford Lincoln Studios. Just took a look at what our sister station Summer Stream has played in the last hour. Katrina and the Waves, Walking on Sunshine. I'm Gonna Be 500 Miles, that fun one from the Proclaimers. They played stuff from the Beatles, Billy Idol, David Bowie, Michael Jackson. Summer Stream plays you the best pop and rock hits of the 80s with some 60s, 70s, and 90s too. It's free to listen to as much as you want, courtesy of Sab Brothers Petroleum of West Point, Dairy Queen of West Point, and Sioux Gateway Airport. 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
7: Here is a check on Tuesday's Cash Grain Bids. I'm Chad Moyer. Central Valley Ag at 81.20 and Randolph, corn 370, soybeans 1072. Oakland East Tub has corn at 375, soybeans 1071. Elgin has corn at 377, soybeans 1062. At Humphrey, corn is 374, soybeans 1059. Laurel has corn at 370, soybeans 1072. Monroe has corn at 381, soybeans 1064. At Royal, corn is 369, soybeans 1068. Wakefield is corn at 365, soybeans 1067. Hinton, Iowa has corn at 387, soybeans 1077. Cooperative Supply, Dodge, Howells, Lee, and Richland, corn at 373, soybeans 1072. Frontier Cooperative, Brainerd corn 375, soybeans 1071. Columbus has corn at 384, soybeans 1070. David City soybeans 1072. At Mead, corn is 381, soybeans 1073. Schuyler has corn at 379, soybeans 1074. Wheat at 534. At Weston, corn is 371, soybeans 1066, and Yanka has corn at 376. Central Plains Milling at Howells has corn at 385, October 389. Norfolk Crush has soybeans at 1142, October 1087. North Bend Grain, corn at 378, soybeans $11 even. Skiller Grain at Fremont, corn at 375, wheat at 588, soybeans 1057. ADM Lincoln soybeans 11.27, October 11.12, ADM Columbus corn at 4.03, October is 4.22, ADM Fremont soybeans 11.47 and October 11.12, ADM Fremont elevator corn at 3.82 and soybeans 11.32, ADM Wisner corn at 3.70, soybeans 11.07, ADM Newman Grove has corn at 3.75, soybeans 10.72, ADM at Enola has corn at 3.75.

0: 78, soybeans 1072. Lincoln Premium Poultry at the mill at Fremont, corn at 392, October 412. Michael Foods, Wakefield corn 381, Bloomfield at 382. Farmers Pride of Battle Creek, corn 362, soybeans 1072. At Osmond, corn is 360, soybeans 1060. Wisner Farmers Elevator has corn at 379, October 392. Farmers Cooperative at Pilger, Winside, and Wayne, corn at 362, and soybeans 1072. Cargill Corn Milling at Blair has corn at 409. October is 412. Cargill Soy Processing, Sioux City, soybeans 1122. October is 1101. Cargill Ag Horizons at Albion, corn at 389 and soybeans 1059. Beamer Grain at Beamer, corn 355. Husker Ag Ethanol Plainview, corn at 382, October 397. Bungie Grain at Fremont, corn at 385, October 397. Soybeans at 1092 and October 1092 as well. Bungie at Council Bluffs has soybeans at 1114. October is 1096. At the Andersons Denison Ethanol, corn at 391, October 392. Heartland Cooperative, Mondamin corn at 380, soybeans 1084. Woodbine has corn at 379, soybeans 1084. At Mo Valley, corn is 382 and soybeans 1086. Council Bluffs has corn at 409, soybeans 1086. New Cooperative Inc., Onawa, Whiting, and Hornick, corn at 378, soybeans 1084. These prices are subject to change without notice. 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I'm Chad Moyer reporting.
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0: 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Fun one from years gone by there from Gary Allen. Good afternoon, I'm J.D. Gibbs. This Thursday through Sunday, Wisner Junior Livestock Show and the Wisner Lions Club Rodeo will be going on at Wisner River Park. 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
7: Slight chance for showers this afternoon. Otherwise, a blend of clouds and sun. High temperatures reach up.

0: 74. Winds out of the southwest, 8 to 15 miles an hour. Lows around 57. Tonight, chance of thunderstorms. Tomorrow, 79. Highs around 74. Thursday, with a slight chance of rain showers. 74. Friday. I'm weatherology meteorologist Megan Mulford on West Point's 107.9 The Bull.
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Garth Brooks and his Chris Liddell tribute, Good Ride Cowboy, on 107.9 The Bull. Country's all-time hits continue from the Deers Ford Lincoln Studios. 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
6: We're a mile north of Beamer here, and looks like we got about 90 hundreds.
7: The left lane going south on Highway 9 out of Pender is blocked.
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9: With Livestock News, I'm Steve White. Now that screwworm has been found in the U.S., experts encourage vigilance with thousands of cattle on the move and Nebraska hosting national cattle shows. Dr. Lindsay Wechter-Mead is a veterinarian and Nebraska Extension beef educator. She says before you go, understand current restrictions before you head to junior nationals, breed shows, and fairs.
10: And the one point you made is really good. So it's always important to stress the fact that beef is safe. This is not affecting beef quality whatsoever. It's definitely an animal welfare concern. And so when we're talking about that, there are a lot of issues that we need to be thinking about when we're transporting cattle, and not just, you know, foreign animal diseases, but obviously that's at the top of our head right now. And so the biosecurity highlights that I have in that article are really, really important, thinking about, you know, not sharing tack with others. I know that kind of becomes a little bit of a tricky situation when we're with friends, but really anything that has touched your animals and then touches another person's animal has the potential to spread stuff. And so that's one thing to think about. And then also just not transporting animals that are not feeling well.
9: She says to avoid sharing equipment and keep an eye on unusual wounds. Fly spray or insect spray can help deter insects. As a reminder, New World screwworm is not a disease and is not contagious, but the larval stage of this fly can burrow in livestock flesh and cause significant damage. In the wake of historic wildfires, the U.S. Senate is set to vote on Senator Deb Fischer's proposal to speed up access to disaster programs. Fischer calls it the Emergency Conservation Program Improvement Act. Fischer said the legislation would expedite federal cost sharing. It would also trigger faster eligibility under the Emergency Conservation Program. It comes in response to wildfires that have burned hundreds of thousands of acres across Nebraska.
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14: Lulz level off around 57 tonight under mainly cloudy skies with a chance for storms. Winds out of the southwest, 5 to 10 miles per hour. Lots of sunshine tomorrow, high of 79. 56 tomorrow night, partly cloudy skies. Highs around 74 Thursday with a slight chance of rain showers, 74 Friday. I'm weatherology meteorologist Laura Lockwood on West Point's 107.9 The Bull.
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11: Lulz of Law from 57. Tonight, under mainly cloudy skies, with a chance for storms. Winds out of the southwest, 5 to 10 miles per hour. Lots of sunshine tomorrow, high of 79. 56 tomorrow night, partly cloudy skies. Highs around 74. Thursday, with a slight chance of rain showers, 74 Friday. I'm weatherology meteorologist Laura Lockwood on West Point's 107.9 The Bull.
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1: I'm Connie Green in the KTIC News Center, which is sponsored by TNT Coins in Fremont. Turn forgotten coins and jewelry into cash with TNT Coins in Fremont. We do have an update to this morning's accident report. Cumming County Sheriff Sergeant Lonnie Schultz says an adult employee of Franciscan Healthcare was operating a company vehicle on westbound Highway 275 when she may have suffered a medical episode. The vehicle went into a ditch and then into a field. A passerby stopped to check up on the driver. She woke up and continued to drive. Beamer Fire and Rescue responded and took maneuvers to help stop the vehicle to avoid further accidents. This was about a half mile west of Beamer, with severe damage to the tire and the undercarriage of that vehicle. She was transported to Franciscan Healthcare. First responders included Beamer Fire and Rescue and the Cumming County Sheriff's Office. The Cumming County Board of Supervisors meets tomorrow afternoon. An update on the Wisner Bridge will be provided by Dean Britt. Tim Schultz's sheriff contract will be discussed, and the board will consider Dinklage applications for

0: Cumming County Feeders Association, and the Economic Development Agency. Wednesday's meeting will start at 1 p.m. in the courthouse in West Point. A domestic disturbance in the early hours yesterday involving a firearm is reported by the Norfolk Police Department. A news release indicates that 30-year-old Francisco Menendez Cardenas of Norfolk threatened a woman at a residence in the 300 block of North Pine Street. An ongoing verbal disagreement during the day escalated to a physical altercation, and Mendez Cardenas allegedly threatened to kill the woman with a firearm. Juvenile witnesses who were present provided statements that supported the victim's account. Menendez Cardenas was arrested and charged with terroristic threats and child abuse and is now in the Madison County Jail. A couple of recalls to be aware of. Morningstar Farms Buffalo Chicken Nuggets with a use-by date of July 7th or 8th, 2027, and Morningstar Farms Hot and Spicy Sausage Patties with a use-by date of July 5th, 6th, or 7th of 2027. Don't eat them. Those products may contain plastic, according to the FDA. Another recall. The FDA has an ongoing recall for a specific lot of high blood pressure medication called chlorthiazide with an expiration date of April of 2027. It's manufactured by Inventia Healthcare Limited. Code numbers and information can be found online at FDA.gov. That's FDA.gov. There will be an arts input session Thursday, 6 p.m. at the Bat Academy on Main Street in West Point. Sandra Renner says people can be in and out if they choose to attend or stay the entire time.
1: Yeah, I really just want to emphasize that it's open house style. People can pop in for a few minutes. They can come for the whole thing. We'll have questions that you can contribute to or a short questionnaire if you just want to jot some things down and you got to go somewhere else. We understand that summer schedule's busy. There's ball games to get to and other activities. And so just pop in and say hi, even if you just have a quick idea that you wanted to share or, you know, let us know we're going in the right direction.
0: Gris Grimley adds that they're trying to start an art community where people can come together and build and create bigger things. Starting tomorrow, June 24th, you will be hearing legal fireworks going off in the West Point area. The city of West Point is posting hours of legal use of fireworks between 8 a.m. and 11 p.m. June 24th through July 2nd, and between 8 a.m. and midnight, July 3rd and 4th. A fundraiser is slated this evening at the West Point Runza. 15% of all sales will go to the public fireworks display between 4 and 9 p.m. Nebraska's unemployment rate for May, just released from the Nebraska Department of Labor, shows 1,068,594 people are employed in the Cornhusker state. That's a 3.0% rate compared with 4.3% nationwide. Those are the latest stories from the KTIC News Center.
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4: Lulz of Law from 57 tonight under mainly cloudy skies with a chance for storms. Winds out of the southwest 5 to 10 miles per hour. Lots of sunshine tomorrow. High of 79. 56 tomorrow night. Partly cloudy skies. Highs around 74. Thursday with a slight chance of rain showers. 74 Friday. I'm weatherology meteorologist Laura Lockwood on West Point's 107.9 The Bull.
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1: There's a story that my daddy tells religiously, like clockwork every time he sees an opening in a conversation about the way things used to be.

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0: 107.9, the Bull, Nebraska's best country from the Deers Ford Lincoln Studios. Good evening, I'm J.D. Gibbs. We enjoy being able to play all sorts of country hits from all the years on our stations, 107.9, the Bull, and Classic Country KTIC. 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
8: Lulz level off around 57 tonight under mainly cloudy skies with a chance for storms. Winds out of the southwest, 5 to 10 miles per hour. Lots of sunshine tomorrow, high of 79. 56 tomorrow night, partly cloudy skies. Highs around 74 Thursday with a slight chance of rain showers, 74 Friday. I'm weatherology meteorologist Laura Lockwood on West Point's 107.9 The Bull.
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0: 107.9, the Bull Country's all-time hits from the Deers Ford Lincoln Studios. Good evening, I'm JD, looking forward to what my family has going on tonight. We are going to Toy Story 5, and I cannot wait. We're all looking forward to it. We are a Toy Story household. Over the course of the last couple of weeks, we've watched the previous four Toy Stories, culminating with Toy Story 4 last night, so gonna grab a quick bite to eat and then take in Toy Story 5 tonight. Whatever you have going on, I hope you have a great night, and thanks for hanging out with 107.9 The Bull.
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1: 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Cash cattle country remains quiet here today. No bids, no asking prices really on the table. USDA's mandatory reporting did show just a little bit of movement in Nebraska early in the week here. Just over 900 head have traded hands already this week. Some sales at 260 on a live basis. That also occurred in Iowa, although not as good of a test. Only about 35 head at 260 as well. The rest of cattle country is quiet. No business to report yet this week in Kansas or Texas so far. Box beef cutouts for today did end higher. Choice was up $4.25, $400.31. 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Total load count today was 93. USDA reports last week in Nebraska, the live steer average was $259.95. The live heifer average, $259.58. The dressed steer average last week, $407.22. The dressed heifer average, $406.72. In the hog trade today, Iowa, Minnesota, Western Corn Belt, not enough data for a print, so confidentiality. The national number was down 51 cents, 97.26. Pork cutouts, loins down 141, bellies down 590. Hams, the only primal higher, up 193. Ribs were down 20. Overall carcass value, 85 down, 95.23. Total load count today, 306. At the terminals today, barrels and gilts steady at 62. Sows, one lower, 48 to 54. 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
3: A mile north of Beamer here, and looks like we got about 90 hundreds.
4: The left lane going south on Highway 9 out of Pender is blocked.
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13: At the World Cup, Portugal was a 5-0 winner over Uzbekistan, which is 0-2 in its first ever World Cup tournament appearance. Cristiano Ronaldo, 2 goals in the first half. Meanwhile, England outshot Ghana 19-2, and yet the game finished in a 0-0 tie. Just underway in Toronto on Fox TV, Panama and Croatia scoreless early. The late games at 10 p.m. Eastern Time. That'll be on FS1, Colombia versus Congo DR. By the way, American star Christian Pulisic returned to full practice Monday after a calf injury. The NBA draft is tonight, the first round of it, Washington selecting first. The Trailblazers' new head coach is Mike Anori, who was a Minnesota assistant. The NFL decided not to hold a supplemental draft this year, so quarterback Brendan Sorsby will not be in the league this year. And the Falcons gave tight end Kyle Pitts a 3-year extension worth $36 million guaranteed.
14: Rolls level off around 57 tonight under mainly cloudy skies with a chance for storms. Winds out of the southwest, 5 to 10 miles per hour. Lots of sunshine tomorrow, high of 79. 56 tomorrow night, partly cloudy skies. Highs around 74 Thursday with a slight chance of rain showers, 74 Friday. I'm weatherology meteorologist Laura Lockwood on West Point's 107.9 The Bull.
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6: At the World Cup today in Houston, 69,000 fans on hand to watch Cristiano Ronaldo score two goals in the first half. Portugal wound up winning 5-0 over Uzbekistan, outshooting him 9-2 in the game. England outshot Ghana 19-2 and yet did not score. 0-0 final in New England in that game. Right now in Toronto, they're in the 43rd minute, still scoreless Panama against Croatia. That's on Fox TV. The late game will be on FS1 at 10 p.m. Eastern. From Mexico, Colombia versus Congo DR. The NBA draft's first round is tonight. Washington will select number one overall. The Trailblazers' new head coach is Mike Inouye, who is a Minnesota assistant. The NFL decided not to hold a supplemental draft this year, so quarterback Brendan Sorsby will not be in the league this year. And in baseball, bottom of the 11th, Houston now leads 9-7 at the Toronto Blue Jays.
7: Lulz level off around 57 tonight under mainly cloudy skies with a chance for storms. Winds out of the southwest, 5 to 10 miles per hour. Lots of sunshine tomorrow, high of 79. 56 tomorrow night, partly cloudy skies. Highs around 74 Thursday with a slight chance of rain showers, 74 Friday. I'm weatherology meteorologist Laura Lockwood on West Point's 107.9 The Bull.
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